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1: Oh, yeah, baby. Good morning, everybody. Welcome to Superstars Revisited, happening right here on Trax FM. Good morning, everyone. Morning, morning. How you doing? It's National Day pretty soon. Aren't you excited, huh? So let's fly the Jalo Gumilang and be happy and celebrate this auspicious occasion. Yes, happy National Day in advance, folks. Good morning. Okay, now it's time for Dial a Request. You know what happens, huh? Basically, those who do not have social media, you have no Facebook, no Instagram, nothing. Just you and the handphone or the house phone. You can give me a buzz right now to make a song request, okay? The first three to get through will get a chance to have their requests answered. So give me a call. The numbers are, as usual, 03-2282-5491 or 4746. 03-2282-5491 4746. Okay, call me now. First three to get through. Firefall. Just remember, I love you.

0: 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Hey, listen, City Revival Community Services invites you to its annual Health Carnival and Blood Donation Drive. That's right. You can join them on Saturday, 5th of September, 9 a.m. to 3 p.m. And they'll be at number 1, Jalan USJ 21/8, USJ 21 Subang Jaya. 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So, there you go.
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0: Okay, welcome back to Superstars Revisited. The line is closed. Dial a request. We've got our three listeners already. But tomorrow morning at about the same time, we'll do it all over again. Okay, so thank you so much for calling. Let's see. First is from all the way from Kuantan, Mr. Han. Hey, Mr. Han, how are you doing? Thank you very much for tuning in and calling us up. And Han would like a song by Lobo. She took it too well, dedicated to the Core sisters and friends and tracksters, and in advance, happy National Day. Thank you, Han. Rodney Allen. Hello there. Good morning, Rodney Allen. Welcome to the show. A pleasure to have you on board, and thank you for calling us. And as usual, Allen would like to dedicate a song, the Perry Como classic, The Wind Beneath My Wings, to his late brother. And the message is, I love you. Thank you, Rodney. Thank you so much for calling. And who else is here? There is, yes, the twins. The twins. They always call together. They're always together, whether they're out shopping or having a meal or just calling us up, you know, they're always together. KC and Swan. Hello, KC and Swan. And up until today, I still can't tell who is who. Is you guys really look alike. I'm quite sure way back in your school days, you would have played a lot of tricks on your friends, right? Yeah, pretending to be each other. Wow, so much fun. Thank you, Swan and KC. And they would like a song by Doris Day. Whatever will be dedicated to everybody. Thank you, KC and Swan. Here's Lobo.

0: Sarah, whatever will be Doris Day. Let's go to the phone, check in with Hannah, who has the latest weather report. Hannah, hi, good morning.
1: Hi, good morning, Albert.
0: Good morning. How's the how's the situation at Met Malaysia? Everything's cool there?
1: Yeah, it is quite cool.
0: Okay.
1: But then we are having hazy condition outside.
0: Oh, yeah.
1: As you can see from your office too, I believe.
0: Yeah, it's hazy, and I hope there'll be some rain later. Okay, tell us more about the weather.
1: Okay,
0: go ahead. Thanks.
1: Right. Okay, hello and good morning, Malaysia. Currently, fair weather prevails nationwide with no rain reported across Peninsula Sabah, Sarawak and Wilayah Persekutuan Labuan this morning. However, based on data shared by the DOE, hazy conditions are currently affecting most areas along the west coast, spanning from Perlis down to Negeri Sembilan, including southern Sarawak, Sri Aman, Sarike, Sibol, Kapit, Mukah and also Bintulu. In the afternoon, rain is expected over the interior regions of Perak, Kelantan, Pahang, Negeri Sembilan and Northern Johor. Towards the early night, wet weather is expected to become more significant over Kelantan, while other areas in the peninsula are expected to experience fair weather. For East Malaysia, fair weather is generally expected across Sarawak. Meanwhile, in Sabah, rain is expected over the interior division towards early night. That concludes today's weather report. For the latest updates, please visit our official website and follow our social media channels. Thank you. 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
0: Thank you, Hannah.
1: All right. Thank you, Albert.
0: Talk to you later. Bye.
1: Okay, bye.
0: That's Hannah from the Met Department. And good morning, Norbel Shaw. She sends love to everyone. Ah, yeah, too sweet. Thank you, Norbel Shaw. Joseph C. says, greetings from a hazy Bintulu. Today, he says, he'll be celebrating his 45th wedding anniversary with wife Gladys Chan. Oh, that is sweet. Happy, happy wedding anniversary, Joseph C. and Gladys Chan. And may there be many more to come. Congratulations, 45th anniversary. Wow. Cool. Josie, hello, good morning. Joyce Hugh from Brisbane has stepped in and she wishes all a very good morning. Thank you, thank you, thank you. And especially a shout out going out to friends Evelyn Koo, Jit Singh Lim, Kenneth Lau, Christina Chu, Jenny Lee, Josephine Yun Tan, Lim Boon Long, Michelle, and not forgetting hubby Kerry, wishing all a wonderful day. Thank you, Joyce Hugh from Brisbane. Yeah. Okay, who else is here? Let's see. Yi Huan Ang from Ipoh. Hi, Yi Huan. She says, morning, morning, morning. Everybody in Tracks. Best regards going out to Brother Man, Elan Kamil, Lina Low, Fiona Yong, Rina Shimamura, Catherine Yong, Peter Tinkow, Melissa Sirkord, Melody, Lee Manhui, Priscilla Yong, and Betty Quirk. Ihwat, thank you, man. Thank you so much. And later, you are coming back in for the Mystery Sound Challenge, aren't you? Huh? I hope so. Okay, let's do one more name. Fiona Yong. Hi there. Good morning, Fiona. And she says, happy holidays, everybody. Yeah, it's going to be a long weekend. Time to relax and chill and unwind. You said it. Now, Fiona sends greetings from a cold morning in KB, hot in the afternoon and heavy rain in the evening. And she says, we have it all. Yes, indeed. Sending warmest regards to me. Thank you. To Terry Yeo, Vivo, James Pingiran, also Brother Mun, Erigo, Mike Chi, Rina Shimamura, Winnie Yi, Catherine Yam, James Hukala, Fu Kun Shin, Elvis Franklin, Ann Diaz, Priscilla Yong, and Wong Shaliki, etc., etc. Thank you, Fiona Yong. Have a good one and keep the party rocking, yeah? Here's Louis Armstrong. La Vie en Rose.

0: Oh, what a night! Frankie Valli, it's time for this.
1: Step right up!

Everything's gonna be all right. Cool and the Gang, Ladies Night. Hey, we're getting ready for the news. Coming up with Ilham, of course, my buddy. And then we'll continue with Superstars Revisited all the way till noon. Today is going to be so much fun. And we've got the Mystery Sound Challenge coming up at the 10 o'clock hour. Go nowhere.

Good morning and salam Malaysia Madani. Ilham Ifam with the main news and 9 a.m. Here are the top stories. AUKU repeal gives students freedom to speak, fosters critical thinking. And Tabung Haji RCI findings need comprehensive assessment.

0: The news in full. The repeal of the Universities and University Colleges Act 1971 AUKU is aimed at giving students greater freedom to express themselves while fostering creativity and critical thinking. Prime Minister Dato' Sri Anwar Ibrahim said, students should be encouraged to voice their views and debate issues openly, while recognizing that their opinions may not always be right.
1: Kerana saya tidak mahu mengongkong. Kerana saya nak didik anak-anak dengan daya cipta dan kreativiti, dengan penilaian dan pandangan kritis. 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
0: The Prime Minister said this during a Temu Anwar session held in conjunction with the Sahaba Madani Amba Merdeka program at the Tuanku Bainun Institute of Teacher Education campus in Bukit Mertajam yesterday. In the same event, Dato' Sri Anwar Ibrahim said the true spirit of independence includes freeing the people from poverty by ensuring access to quality and comprehensive education. He said this also requires fostering freedom of thought and providing equitable educational opportunities for people from all levels of society.
1: Bukan saja negeri harus merdeka, tapi juga jiwa harus merdeka. 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Democratization of access to quality education.
0: Preparations for the 2026 National Day Parade at Dataran Putrajaya are expected to be nearly 100% complete by today's dress rehearsal, with only a few minor aspects requiring fine-tuning. Communications Minister Dato' Sri Fahmi Fadel said the improvements involved coordinating the movement distances between contingents to ensure the overall parade was conducted in a neater and more orderly manner. Dato' Sri Fahmi, who is also chairman of the 2026 National Day and Malaysia Day HKHM main committee, told reporters this after inspecting the rehearsal for the celebrations in Putrajaya yesterday. Secretary of the Control and Compliance Division, Ministry of Communications, Kamaruddin Abdul Rani said corporate sector sponsorship for the HKHM celebrations has more than doubled to 50.6 million ringgit this year, up from 20.3 million ringgit last year. Of the total, 2.7 million ringgit was contributed in cash, while the remainder was provided through goods and services.
2: Jadi ini menunjukkan bahawa kebersamaan dan kesejahteraan dinikmati itu dikongsikan bersama oleh syarikat JSC dan swasta bersama-sama rakyat Malaysia dalam menyambut Hari Kebangsaan dan Hari Malaysia 2026. 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
0: He was met by reporters after being a guest on the Selamat Pagi Malaysia show at Wisma Berita Angkasa Puri, Kota Media. More than 150,000 vehicles are expected to use the West Coast Expressway WCE daily during the National Day and school holidays. In anticipation of heavier traffic, the highway operator has stepped up operational readiness to ensure smooth traffic flow and the safety of road users. Head of WCE Highway Operations, Syed Mohamad Naguib Syed Mohamad said, the increase is expected to be driven by travel between the Klang Valley, Selangor and Perak, including trips to hometowns, holiday destinations and other domestic locations. The findings of the Royal Commission of Inquiry into the management of the Tabung Haji Board need to be assessed comprehensively, including identifying the causes of past problems and weaknesses to prevent them from recurring. Economy Minister Akmal Nasrullah Mohamad Nasir said, rejecting the findings based on a single perspective without addressing the underlying issues will not provide a complete picture of the matter.
3: Pada masa yang sama, melihat kepada permasalahan yang berlaku di Tabung Haji, sudut pandang itu juga kena melihat dari segi kecekapan menggunakan dana awam ataupun duit tabungan orang ramai ini bagi tujuan pelaburan mereka. 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
0: The minister said this when met by reporters after attending the International Medical Devices Exhibition and Conference 2026 in Kuala Lumpur yesterday. The National Scam Response Center, NSRC, recorded 5,944 online scam reports as of April. Deputy Communications Minister Tioni Ching said that of the total, 2,566 involved e-commerce fraud and 1,369 telecommunications scams, while the remainder comprised non-existent loan and investment schemes. She told reporters this after the Safe Internet Campaign Community Carnival at Hutan Banaputra in Kula yesterday. Still ahead, Hezbollah chief again rejects Lebanon-Israel deal, refuses surrender. Welcome back. It's the Foreign Front. Hezbollah chief Naim Qassem has again rejected an agreement between Israel and Lebanon, saying the Iran-backed group will not surrender nearly 6 months after the conflict with Israel began. Hezbollah opposes the framework agreement and has called for it to be scrapped, according to remarks made by Qassem in a televised address. Israel and Lebanon began U.S.-sponsored direct talks after Hezbollah attacked Israel on March 2nd, drawing Lebanon into the wider Middle East conflict. Israel responded with heavy airstrikes and a ground invasion that Lebanese authorities say have killed more than 4,300 people. President Donald Trump said his administration has reached a huge oil deal with Venezuela that gives the United States majority control of 65 billion barrels of proven petroleum reserves. U.S. Secretary of State Marco Rubio said the deal, which Trump proclaimed as the biggest oil deal in world history, will bring nearly $100 billion in private investment to Venezuela. Venezuela has the world's largest proven oil reserves, and its government has operated under intense pressure and close scrutiny from the Trump administration since the U.S. ousted and captured longtime ruler Nicolas Maduro in January. Spain's interior minister called for calm after residents of Ceuta clashed with police during protests against migrants who have remained in the North African enclave following a mass influx. Tensions have been high in the territory of 80,000 inhabitants since tens of thousands of people crossed into Ceuta from Morocco over several days in July, triggering a Europe-wide migrant alert. Spain's leftist government says most have since left the enclave of 18.5 square kilometers, but thousands remain wandering the streets and sleeping on beaches. Finally, in sports, Bayern Munich striker Harry Kane confirmed he has started talks to extend his deal at the German champions beyond 2027. Speaking with reporters after Bayern's dominant 5-1 home win over Stuttgart in the Bundesliga season opener, Kane said negotiations had begun a contract extension. The 33-year-old forward is among the favourite for the Ballon d'Or, which will be awarded in his hometown of London in August. Kane said a lot of details needed to be discussed, but hoped to continue his stay at Bayern, who he joined in 2023 from boyhood club Tottenham. And now, here's a recap of the headlines. AUKU repeal gives students freedom to speak, fosters critical thinking. And Tabung Haji RCI findings need comprehensive assessment.

0: This has been Main News at 9 a.m. broadcasting from RTM News Center, Kuala Lumpur. The blitter was prepared by Alif Haris. Malaysia Madani, Kesejahteraan Dinikmati. 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

0: Against the Wind, Bob Seger and the Silver Bullet Band. Good morning, Trax family. How are you doing, everybody? Welcome to Superstars Revisited, the joyride into yesteryear, all the way till noon. Thank you for joining us. Okay, listen, the venue for the Prime Minister's address this Sunday, which is tomorrow, in conjunction with the National Day celebration, will move from the Taran Merdeka in Kuala Lumpur to the Putrajaya International Convention Centre, or PICC for short, yeah? The Communication Ministry's National Day and Malaysia Day 2026 Celebration Working Committee said in a statement that the decision was made after considering current developments and to ensure the safety, health and comfort of guests and the public. And the relocation of the venue does not affect the content and the spirit of the 2026 National Day celebration, but it is a responsible step to ensure that the event can be held in a more controlled and comfortable environment. So yeah, there you go. Happy National Day in advance, people.
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0: Thank you, Anil on the mic. Thank you for that wishes. And we'll be starting off the Mystery Sound Challenge a little earlier. So I'm going to go into my Facebook page now and say hello to as many people as I can, okay? I know you're waiting for this. Lawrence Ng Kok Kyung, hello there. Good morning, Lawrence Ng. Welcome to the show. And Lawrence Ng remembers Dolly Parton today. You know, she passed on a few days ago and... yeah, I know it's so sad, but you gotta go. So rest in peace, Dolly, and thank you for the music. And yeah, we'll hear from you soon on the radio, that is. Thank you, Lawrence Ng, for your message, and he wishes all a very good Saturday and the weekend. Yeah, Doreen Pasquale, hello there, good morning. And she's been rock and rolling since early in the morning. Yes, welcome, Doreen. And Doreen is saying a very good morning to me. Right back at ya, mate. The Fab Swingers, also Elizabeth, Chandra, Elvis, Robert Lee, Man Andrew, Melissa, Lou, Fiona, Priscilla Young, Lee Man Hui, Awang Idris, James Loke, Catherine Young, Winnie Yee, Ron Rose, Rina Shimamura, and many more. Thank you, Doreen Pasquale. Rock and roll. Ting Moy Ng, hello, good morning. JR, thank you for joining us. And Tan Po Hong says, another weekend, another 6 hours of musical happiness. A very good morning to me. Ah, thank you. Right back at ya. And she's sending a big warm hello to me and all cheerful retro music fans. And she goes on to say, my radio's on, my ears are ready, and I'm all set for another fabulous morning of golden classics. Enjoy, folks. Thank you, Tan Po Hong. Thank you so much for dropping in and all those and lovely, lovely words. Oh, I love it. Maria Edwin, hello. Good morning and welcome. Maria sends greetings to Best Friend Forever, Rosalia, Liz and Brian Hodges. Happy weekend, everybody. Thank you so much, Maria Edwin. Thank you. And now we've got more music coming up, and this is one from Paul McCartney and Wings. My Love on Trax.

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On Trax FM, James Hukala. Hi there, good morning. Zakaria Sulaiman is sending greetings to a lot of his friends, some of whom include Awang Guntor, Awang Lai, Atit Atot, John Timbang, Rokiani, Abibu, James Pingiran, Putra Borneo, Norniti, Lizarina, Lee Manhui, Man, Donnie Lim, James Lok, Ramanujamurti, Catherine Yam, and so many others. Thank you, Zakaria, for dropping in. And NDS, hello there, good morning, NDS. She says, just want to let you know how I love being with you on Saturday mornings. Imagine how to while away the day away if it's not for you being on air. You are amazing. Oh, NDS, I'll give you 2 curry puffs and 1 coffee. Is that good enough? Thank you for the kind sentiments. Love it. Thank you. And she's sending her morning greetings to Robert Lee, Elvis Franklin, Shirley Key, Christiana Chin, the Fab Swingers, Manandru, and all tune in. And she goes on to say, guys, remember the movie Swank that is sealed with a loving kiss, starring Mark Lester? Remember Mark Lester and Tracy Hyde? Love the story that many would have faced in growing up years. Puppy love, parental objection, perhaps intention of being little runaways too. The soundtrack, like Melody Fair and In the Morning Says It All, is another nostalgia history. Let's reminisce the good old days, guys. Thank you so much. And yes, I think I should be able to play a song from the soundtrack. Yeah, coming soon, on the way. You bring back all those memories, I tell you. Christina Raj, hi there, good morning. And Christina says, happy Merdeka Day, happy National Day to all family and friends.

Mutual love and respect is shown every day. Christina Raj, I agree. Totally amazing. Thank you so much for your thoughts. Priscilla Young is still here partying away. Good, good, good. Jason Jipao, hi there. Morning. He sends greetings from a hazy morning in Kuching. Don't worry about it. I am quite sure the rain will come soon and, blowing all the haze away, yeah? And that breakfast you're having, ooh, yummy. Don't tempt me, Jason. I'm getting hungry already. Betty Quirk, hello there. Good morning. She says, I'm just back from my morning walk. Very healthy. That's good. Keep up the good work, Betty Quirk. Okay. SB Saw sends wishes to Jenny Wong. A very happy birthday today. Oh, Jenny Wong. Happy birthday to you. Okay. And may there be many, many, many, many more to come. Okay. Also, greetings going out to Wong Mei Mei, Sok Lee, Tania S. NG, Rochelle and Renee Lai, Kenneth and Kelly Low. Thank you, SB Saw. Who else is here? Betty Quirk. Okay, good morning to everybody. And Terry Yeo. Hey, the man who just can't get enough of good music, of course. And Terry Yeo sends greetings to me. Thank you. To Vivo, Kawan Lee Man Hui, Priscilla, Fiona, and Catherine Yong, Lisa Bryan, Shirley Key, Betty Kua, Clara Wong, Helen Kwe, Mei Ku, and all groovy tracksters. Yeah, thank you, Terry Yeo. And Nancy Cheong, hi, good morning. Great of you to come by. Anna Isabella, yup, morning. And Jim Cheong, hey, morning. Jim Cheong is a new kid on the block. Haven't seen his name before. So Jim Cheong, come on, give me a five. Huh? Okay, thank you, Jim. Keep on coming back, okay? And he says, nice songs, amazing hits. I agree, totally I agree. I just love these songs and I'm sure everybody agrees because these songs are not only nice, they bring back memories. Yeah, the memories and the music. Oh my goodness, it's the best, man. I tell you, it's the best. Thanks, Jim Cheong. Thank you for dropping in. James Look is sending greetings to, let's see, Ilham. Yeah, our newsreader today. Hey, Ilham, you've got a new fan, James Look. Yes, and also big hello to Ida Tahir and Dex J. Nataka and Trackster Friends. Let's see who they are. Johnny Tay, there's Elvis, Rina Shimamura, Mary Sia, Doreen Pasquale, Norniti, Cecilia Malone, Gina Risa, Agnes Angela, Mei Mei, Mei Ku, James Pingiran, James Arthur, Mary Sheck, Chegu Jong, Helen Kwe, Carol Schulling, and many more. Thank you, James Luke. Thank you so much for being here. A pleasure indeed. And Faroz Ali in Singapore, hello there. Time to unwind. You got it, man. You got it. Richard Gumal, hi there. Good morning, Tia. How are you doing? I trust all is good. Chegu Jong, hey. Good morning, Chegu Jong. I believe you. Wait a minute. Is this a bit hazy in Kuching still, right? So you might not have gone for your brisk walking just to stay safe. Yeah, I think, I'm not sure. Anyways, Chegu Jong is saying she loves the songs and big hello going out to Agnes Angela, Sister Shirley Key, Catherine Yong, Lisa Rina, Noraniti, Donnie Lim, Winnie Yee, Lina Low, Doreen Pasquale, Fiona Yong, Priscilla Wong, Joel Jaraj, Man Andrew, James Luke, and so many more. Enjoy the weekend. Thank you, Chegu Jong. Yam Ki Xiong, hello. Brian Raymond Pereira, good morning. Here's Mark Lindsay. Small Town Woman. And enjoy your breakfast, okay? And enjoy the music on Tracks. Morning, everybody.

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1: Salam, Malaysia Madani, Ilham Ifan with the 10 a.m. news update. Police have detained seven Yemeni nationals aged 23 to 26 to assist investigations into a dangerous driving incident along Jalan Sungai Besi, Kuala Lumpur early yesterday. The incident occurred at about 12:30 a.m. with passengers seen leaning out and sitting on the window frames of the moving vehicles. The men arrested in the capital were later released on police bail. Five are students at a public university in Kedah, while two are graduates. Police said the stunt was carried out for fun to celebrate a friend's wedding. Rescuers in Nepal and China are still battling to locate more than 2,400 people missing after a deadly wall of water and debris swept through Himalayan villages. Emergency teams have recovered 586 bodies, with some victims swept downstream as far as India. Nepal's disaster authority added 933 hydropower workers to the missing list, which also includes trekkers and pilgrims to Tibet's Mount Kailash. Survivors said they had lost everything and are anxiously waiting for news of missing loved ones. Nashville's International Airport could be renamed after country music icon Dolly Parton, following her death under a proposal announced by Tennessee Governor Bill Lee at the airport. The proposal aims to create a lasting tribute to Parton, who inspired generations in Tennessee and around the world. Parton, born in Tennessee in 1946, moved to Nashville in 1964 and became one of the country's music's best-known figures. She died peacefully in Nashville at the age of 80 on Tuesday. In sports, the current haze situation is not affecting preparations of national athletes for the Aichi Nagoya 2026 Asian Games, scheduled from September 19th to October 3rd. The Youth and Sports Ministry said guidelines are in place to ensure preparations continue without disruption while safeguarding athletes' health. Outdoor training will be reduced, with most sessions shifted indoors. And finally, football, Manchester City boss Enzo Maresca hailed Ryan Cherki's unbelievable performance in their 4-1 win over Crystal Palace this morning. The French midfielder, who was frustrated after being left out against Bournemouth last weekend, responded with a superb display at Selhurst Park. Cherki scored twice after Gianluigi Donnarumma's own goal cancelled out Erling Haaland's opener, before Haaland struck again late on to seal City's second straight win under Maresca. And that was the news, edited by Oliver Doring. Malaysia Madani, Kesejahteraan Dini Mati.

0: Thank you very much, Ilham, for the news.
1: You're welcome.
0: Hey, how's it going so far? How was your breakfast? Did you have anything to eat?
1: Just a little snack, you know.
0: A little snack? Cookies?
1: Yes, cookies.
0: Hey, be careful. Don't take so much cookies, you know. Not good, you know.
1: All right.
0: Yeah. Okay, now the mystery sound challenge is happening in this hour.
1: Ooh.
0: Nobody has heard it yet, and you'll be the first.
1: Ooh.
0: Here it is. See if we can, come up with anything. Here it is. Short one, very short. Ah, yes. What do you think it is? Or ooh. if you are totally, if you are very sure of your answer, then don't say it.
1: Yeah, I'm not going to say it just yet.
0: Oh, you're very sure?
1: Just yet.
0: Oh, just yet. That means either you don't know or you know 100%. Okay, don't worry about it. I'll give clues as we go along and we'll see what happens. You give us the answer in the next hour, okay?
1: Sure.
0: Okay, man. You take care.
1: You too.
0: Bye-bye.
1: Bye.

0: Spectacular has begun. And now, please welcome the ringmaster of rhythm.
1: That's me.
0: DJ Albert.
1: Oh, yeah. Hi, good morning, everybody. Welcome to the show. Elizabeth Liu, hey there, all the way in Penang. Would like to give her a shout-out to the Fab Swingers, also Doreen Pasquale, Flora Koo, Fiona Yong, Richard Goh, Kenneth Ho, and also to me. Thank you so very much. Have a great, great weekend, everybody, she says. Thank you so much, Elizabeth. And Mrs. Ho in USJ would like to send regards to everybody in Subang Jaya, USJ, and everywhere else. Thank you, Mrs. Ho. Thank you so very much. I'll be reading out more shout-outs as we go along. On tracks, here's the Bee Gees. Barry Gibb.

change my love for you, George Benson. Pritam Singh. Hello there. Good morning, Pritam. Pritam is thinking about Nepal and Tibet this morning. He says his heartfelt condolences to the bereaved families of those who have lost their lives in Nepal, and his thoughts and prayers are with the families anxiously waiting for news of their loved ones. And he also pray for the safety of everybody involved and for the strength to the rescue teams working tirelessly on the ground. I mean, those still missing be found safely. That's my exact sentiment. And everybody, please stay safe, and hopefully, you know, many will be recovered and safe. All right, our prayers going out to those in Nepal and Tibet. Yes, thank you so much, Pritam Singh, for your sentiments. And let's see who else is here in my Facebook page. Benjamin Raji, hi, good morning. He says, happy National Day to all of us. Yes, indeed. Thank you, Benjamin. Happy National Day to you too, yeah? And Helen Quay says, greetings from a fine morning in Miri, and a big hello to everyone listening into the show. Thank you, Helen Quay, thank you. You are waiting for the mystery sound challenge, aren't you? Okay. By the way, this is the sound. A short one. Easy, but short. Here's that sound. We're not starting yet, but starting soon. I'm going to start the mystery sound challenge pretty soon, so you can jump in, take part, and ask for songs. So by the way, if you want songs, please wait for the official Facebook page. Yes, it's coming up with the Mystery Sound Challenge thread, aka Superstars Revisited. Then you jump in, you make your guess, and you ask for a song. That's on the way, all right? On the way. Meanwhile, let me just get back to my Facebook page and see who are in there. Mimi Yip says hello to everyone and happy National Day, everybody, in advance. Thank you so very much, Mimi Yip. You have a good one, okay? In Suramba, no less. Colin Madovan, hey, good morning. Thanks for your good vibes. I love it. Thank you so very much. Cecilia Kumit, hello there. Good morning. And Ting Chui Leong says, morning everyone, and a shout out going out to Evelyn Ui, classmate on her, oh, it's her birthday. It's Ting Chui Leong's ex-classmate, and it's her birthday today. Evelyn, I think it should be Evelyn Ui. Thank you very much, and happy birthday, Evelyn Ui. And wishing her an abundance of happiness, and stay healthy always. Always, always, always. Okay, thank you. Thanks, Chui Leong. Irene Tan, hello there. Good morning, all the way from Ipoh. Hey, Irene, how's Ipoh doing today? Huh? Have you had your breakfast yet? Huh? I'm getting hungry already. Rina Shimamura, hey, all the way in Tokyo, Japan. She says, cloudy sky, going to rain anytime, 25 degrees. Not bad. Yeah, not bad at all. Greetings going out to everybody, including Priscilla Wong, James Look, Doreen Pasquale, Mun, Ong Ching Hong, Zakaria Sulaiman, Ihwat Ang, Vivo, Robert Lee, Fiona Yong, Susan Chu, Donnie Lim, Helen Quay, Lina Lo, NDS, Betty Quirk, Priscilla Yong, etc., etc. Have a good one, everybody. Wishing all a nice, happy weekend with love from Tokyo. Thank you, Rina. Thank you. Christina Liu. Hello there. Good morning. Christina Liu is from Kuching, and she sends love to everybody. Oh, that is sweet. Georgina Chris Jeffrey. Hello. Good morning. Sending love to all. Eric Goh. Hello there. Good morning, Eric Goh. Sending a big, big shout out to Mun Andrew, Richard Goh, Donnie Lim, Shirley Key, Mimi Yip, Fiona Yong, Catherine Yong, Helen Quay, Betty Quirk, Richard Thomas, and me. Eric Goh, thank you, man. Thank you, my man. Thank you. Christiana Chin is still partying around, dancing and jumping up and down in joy. Thank you very much, Christiana. And I'm quite sure you're waiting for the picture, the mystery sound challenge, right? And here, by the way, is the sound. What could that sound be? I'll give more clues. Don't worry about it, okay? But I can assure you, it's an easy one. I'm quite sure you already have an idea as to what it could be. One more time.
Oh, okay. Jasper Tan. Hello there. Good morning, Jasper Tan. Welcome. And Jasper Tan is remembering Dolly Parton, J. Morgan, Shelley Fabers, I hope I got that right, and Tim Curry, who passed away this week. May their souls rest in eternal peace. Thank you, Jasper Tan. Thank you. Melody, hello, good morning, Melody. Yes, Melody, good to hear from you, Melody. And, oh, wait a minute, Jasper Tan is not finished. No, he's not finished. I've got another post from him, and he's continuing from earlier and saying a big hello to Jolene. Wait, saying hello to who? Oh, Jolene is the name of a song. Okay. Now, listen, folks, if you want any songs, you've got to wait for our official Facebook page, the Mystery Sound Challenge Superstars Revisited thread is dropping soon. If you want a song, you've got to go there and ask for it, okay? Because I'm running out of time here. Oh, yes. And, okay, so Jasper Tan, thank you very much for dropping in. You have a good one, okay? Keep the party rocking. Who else is here? Susan Tay, hello. Good morning, Susan. Alex's David Biju is wishing everyone a great day. And he's from Betong, of course. And he sends warmest regards to all, including Helen Quay of Miri, Sylvia, Andrew Bada, Alice Spencer, Agnes Angela, Winnie Yee, Carol Sherling, Amelia Sam, Tilda Francis. I'm reading these names at random, by the way. Sandra Lau, Josie Chung, Dawa Tengoling. What? Dawa Tengoling. That's right. Chindu and Bu Yao, Flora, Karina, Zara Limza, and many more. Thank you, Alex. It's David Biju. Have a good time. Goh Sing Chong is saying a big hello to Tian Yu, Eiling, Lucky, Tian Hao, Octavia, Idris, Kingsley, and Macy. Now remember, folks, if you want any songs, you've got to wait up for our official Facebook page. It's coming up soon, the thread for Superstars Revisited, okay, where you will be able to post your guesses as to what sound this is. Oh, yes. And also ask for a song. Yeah. Macy Jenny. Hey, good morning. She's saying a big hello to Sing Chong, Tian Yu, Ai Ling, Lucky, Tian Hao, Octavia, Idris, Kingsley, Vivo, Elvis, Mun, Manhui, Christiana, Clara Wong, and Catherine Yong. Hey, thanks a lot. Oh, I'm running out of time. Yeah. As I've always said, you know, there's just not enough time in 6 hours. If you can figure out a way how to increase the time, let me know. I'll be really, you know, happy. Okay, one more to go. Catherine Yong. Hi there. Good morning. She's streaming our show from Livonia, Michigan, USA. And she says she's tuning in to from a cooler Livonia. And right now, it's only 21 degrees. Okay, that's not too bad. And the sun made it to bed at 8:15 p.m. That's late. Yes. And she likes to take this opportunity to wish all friends in music happy listening. Friends like Shirley Key, Manandrew, Betty Quirk, and Betty So, also BH, Caroline Ng, Priscilla Yong, NDS, David Supaya, Evelyn Koo, Lisa Rina, Noniti, Lily Anthony, Eric Gore, Vivo, Terry Yeo, James Lo, Kalina Lo, Lina Shakira, and many more. Thank you, Catherine Yong. The entire list is right here on my Facebook page, okay? And of course, she remembers Dolly Parton as well. Yes. Rest in peace, Dolly. And here's more tunes coming up. One from Danny Chan. And it goes like this.

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0: Achy Breaky Heart, and that's Billy Ray Cyrus on Tracks FM. Okay. Our official Facebook page is now alive and kicking, because we've got the Mystery Sound Challenge posted there, and here's the sound again. Here it is. Okay, some clues. All right, now this can be done in a couple of seconds. It's finished. Just a couple of seconds, okay? And it is something you may do without giving it much thought. No, you don't. And it's often done with one hand while the other hand keeps things in place, if you know what I mean.
1: The Mystery Sound Challenge starts right now. Can you name that sound somehow? Listen closely, take your time. The hidden answer's yours to find. Every click and every tone could be a clue. That's all your own. Get it right and wear the crown. Bragging rights till next week rolls around.
2: Let's play.
0: Oh yeah, let's play, baby. And okay, we've got some entries here. Mun Andrew says, I've got the answer, Albert. Clicking sound from an old-fashioned camera. Yeah, okay. Thank you so much for your guess, Mun. And Mun says, would appreciate a song. Let's see. Through the years, Kenny Rogers is dedicated to Brother Yi Huan Ang, Elvis Franklin, Eric Goh, Doreen Pasquale, Richard Goh, Tilda Francis, Macy Jenny, Shirley Key, and Catherine Yong. Thank you, Mun. Richard Goh is here too from Malacca. He says, I still cannot figure out what it is. Not yet. Meanwhile, please, a song, The Rose of Cimarron by Poco, one of my favorites, yes, and reminds me so much of the Eagles, by the way. Okay, so that song's dedicated to me. Thank you very much to Johnny Tay, Mun Andrew, Joe Gerard, Mike and Rina Chi, Eric Goh, Eric Lee, Nornie T, Donnie Lim, Stify Lai, Gladys Poor, Catherine Lau, and members of the Fab Swingers. Thank you.

0: From the bustling streets of Kuala Lumpur to the serene rainforests of Sabah and Sarawak, today millions of hearts beat as one. Diverse cultures, shared dreams, one home. This 31st of August, let's fly the Jalur Gumilang High and celebrate the strength of our unity. Happy National Day, Malaysia. Stand proud. Stay united.
1: Hi guys, I'm Dr. Zamir Himan. 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

Rose of Cimarron, that's Poco on Tracks. We are 5 minutes away to the news. And if I didn't get to say hello to you, those of you who have jumped into my Facebook page, my apologies, okay? There are just too many of you. Thank you so much. Thank you, thank you. Try again tomorrow. Who knows? Your name may just pop up on my screen and I'll say hello to you. That's tomorrow, okay? In the meantime, it's our official Facebook page. That's where the action is for the Mystery Sound Challenge. But before that, listen, City Revival Community Services invites you to its annual Health Carnival and Blood Donation Drive. Mm-hmm. Join them on Saturday, September the 5th from 9 a.m. to 3 p.m. That's September the 5th, 9 a.m. to 3 p.m. And they'll be at number 1, Jalan USJA 21/8, USJA 21, Subang Jaya. And you can take part in the Blood Donation Drive by Pusat Darah Negara. Yeah, and you can also enjoy basic health screenings, mammogram screenings, hearing and balance screenings, a legal advisory clinic, fitness advice, and much more. 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So, yeah, there you go. Okay, back to our mystery sound challenge. Elvis says, it's the sound of a stapler. Oh, yes. Thank you so much, Elvis, for your guess. And Elvis wants a song, Good Luck Charm, dedicated to me. Thank you to Jennifer Lau, Mun, Donnie, Nonity, Priscilla Young, Doreen Pasquale, and Catherine Yam, Christiana Chin, NDS, and Fiona, not forgetting Priscilla Young. Hey, thank you so very much. Here's Elvis.

Good morning and salam alaikum madani. Ilham Ifan with World News at 11. Nepal has rescued 121 nationals of different countries from the flood-ravaged region, while hundreds remain missing. According to a tally published by Nepal's tourism body on Friday, foreign travelers rescued consisted of 85 Indians, 16 Chinese, 9 South Koreans, 2 each from the US, Russia and Italy, as well as 1 each from Belgium, Bulgaria, Portugal, Spain and Switzerland. The death toll of Wednesday's Bote Koshi and Trishuli River flooding, triggered by a Himalayan glacial collapse, has risen to about 550. Air pollution hit hazardous levels in 6 locations across Indonesia on Friday, with Pekanbaru recording the highest air pollution standard index ISPU reading of 835. The other 5 locations were all in central Kalimantan province, with Katingan recording an ISPU reading of 456, followed by East Kota Waringin at 364, Gunung Mas 341, Morang Raya 319, and Jakan Raya 301. National Disaster Mitigation Agency acting head of the Data Information and Disaster Communication Center, Bertan Panjaitan, urged people affected by smoke from forest and land fires to reduce outdoor activities and seek medical attention if they experience health problems. Hezbollah chief Naim Qassem has again rejected an agreement between Israel and Lebanon, saying the Iran-backed group will not surrender nearly 6 months after the conflict with Israel began. Hezbollah opposes the framework agreement and has called for it to be scrapped, according to remarks made by Qassem in a televised address. Israel and Lebanon began U.S.-sponsored direct talks after Hezbollah attacked Israel on March 2nd, drawing Lebanon into the wider Middle East conflict, and Israel responded with heavy airstrikes and a ground invasion that Lebanese authorities say have killed more than 4,300 people. President Donald Trump said his administration has reached a huge oil deal with Venezuela that gives the United States majority control of 65 billion barrels of proven petroleum reserves. U.S. Secretary of State Marco Rubio said the deal, which Trump proclaimed as the biggest oil deal in world history, will bring nearly $100 billion in private investment to Venezuela. Venezuela has the world's largest proven oil reserves, and its government has operated under intense pressure and close scrutiny from the Trump administration since the US ousted and captured longtime ruler Nicolas Maduro in January. Spain's interior minister called for calm after residents of Ceuta clashed with police during protests against migrants who have remained in the North African enclave following a mass influx. Tensions have been high in the territory of 80,000 inhabitants since tens of thousands of people crossed into Ceuta from Morocco over several days in July, triggering a Europe-wide migrant alert. Spain's lefty government says most have since left the enclave of 18.5 square kilometers, but thousands remain wandering the streets and sleeping on beaches. A domestic passenger flight suffered a tire burst on landing at an airport in Bilaspur City, India's central state of Chhattisgarh, on Friday. According to an official of the Airports Authority of India, all 41 people, including 4 crew members and 37 passengers, were safe and evacuated from the aircraft. Belonging to the airline company Alliance Air, the plane's left side tire burst as soon as it landed at the airport. The official added that the cause of the tire burst could not be ascertained yet. Finally, sports, Bayern Munich striker Harry Kane confirmed he has started talks to extend his deal at the German champions beyond 2027. Speaking with reporters after Bayern's dominant 5-1 home win over Stuttgart in the Bundesliga season opener, Kane said negotiations had begun a contract extension. The 33-year-old forward is among the favourite for the Ballon d'Or, which will be awarded in his hometown of London in August. Kane said a lot of details needed to be discussed, but hoped to continue his stay at Bayern, who he joined in 2023 from boyhood club Tottenham. And that was the World News, edited by Ali Faris. Malaysia Madani, Kesejahteraan Dini Mati.

0: Thank you very much, Ilham.
1: You're welcome.
0: Okay.
1: Hey.
0: So how's it going so far? Are you excited? I'm quite sure to go back to, you know, to your home to see your baby and the wife and everybody, right? It's your last read.
1: Oh, certainly.
0: You're getting off, right?
1: Yes.
0: Not suddenly a marathon until five. No, right?
1: No.
0: No, okay. I'm happy for you. But you'll be back tomorrow morning.
1: Yes,
0: that's right. Whoa. Just in time for the picture puzzle challenge tomorrow.
1: Yes.
0: But for now, though, I want your answer for the mystery sound challenge. What do you think it is? I'll give you one more clue, okay?
1: Oh, yes, please, yes. Okay.
0: Have you heard the other clues earlier? No, not really.
1: Not really.
0: Because you've been busy. Okay.
1: Yeah.
0: Here are the clues. This can be done in a couple of seconds. Mm. Very fast, okay? It is something you may not do, you may do without giving it much thought.
1: Mm.
0: It just happens very fast. Mm. And you don't... No, not this. Okay, this is often done with one hand while the other hand keeps things in place.
1: Mm.
0: And one more. It sometimes, not all the time, sometimes it leaves something behind that you can see, but probably don't want to step on.
1: Don't want to step on.
0: No, you don't. So, yeah. It could leave something behind when you do this particular activity, right? And it could leave something behind. It could. It may not, okay? That you can see, but you don't want to step on.
1: Step on.
0: Yeah, step on. What could it be? Come on.
1: it's got to be two. Either.
0: Okay. No, either. This... For sure, one answer. Come on.
1: Ooh.
0: Now, since you are here with me and you are quite a keen participator, I suppose. Yeah, okay. Give me two answers.
1: Okay. It's gotta be either camera starters.
0: A camera.
1: When we clear this camera, or
0: okay.
1: Since you mentioned that step on, it might be we step on the branches, it breaks.
0: So what could it be? Branches, tree branch.
1: I want to go lean towards branches since you mentioned that you step on. So that
0: you
1: could
0: don't
1: be
0: want to step on.
1: Perhaps.
0: You don't want to step on. You see something when you're doing this particular thing, right? You may see something, but you will not want to step on it.
1: Mm.
0: Yeah. Once I give you the answer, everything will make sense.
1: Okay. I think I'm going to go towards stepping on the branches.
0: Okay.
1: Yeah, branches on the forest or something like that. Like.
0: Okay.
1: It could be.
0: Stepping on a branch and breaking it.
1: Yeah.
0: Right?
1: Yes.
0: Mm. Okay.
1: That's the one.
0: That makes sense. Wait for the answer at the end of the show, right?
1: Absolutely.
0: Hey, take care. I'll see you tomorrow.
1: You too.
0: Okay, bye. Ilham with the news and our little conversation on tracks.

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me. Hi there. Good morning, everybody. Welcome to Superstars Revisited. It's the last hour and we're doing the mystery sound challenge. What could it be? Okay, let's have a look at our Facebook page, the official Facebook page. You're not too sure how to get there. Just go to Google, type in Facebook, Tracks FM, enter, and you'll be taken there in no time at all, okay? Narniti says, no guesses yet. Once a song, the Bee Gees' Words. Oh, I'm afraid I've played that earlier, so I can't play that again. But I'm going to give you your shout-out, okay? Shout-out to Elvis Franklin, Catherine Young, Priscilla Young, Catherine Yam, Eric Lee, Richard Goh, James Loke, Zakaria, Zulkifli Muhammad Ariz, Alexis David Biju, Terry Roy, Grace Key, and me. Thank you so much, Narniti. Thank you very much. And for Ferens Jeremiah says, it's cutting a coconut. Cutting a coconut. That's a good one. Thank you, Ferens, for your guess. And Agnes Angela says, I didn't catch the sound because I just got back from breakfast. Okay, no worries. Agnes, here's the sound. Short one. Okay. Thank you, Agnes. If you can think of anything, just come back, okay? And Z Jeffrey, hey, good morning. No idea, he says. And he goes on to say that his four-year-old daughter, Kaylin, would like to dedicate a song to her beloved grandpa and grandma. Frankie Goy and Yulan, who are in Sungai Petani, and wishing them and everybody a wonderful day ahead. Thank you so much, Z Jeffrey. The song asked for is Queen for Tonight, Helen Shapiro. Samuel Gopal, hello there, sir. Thank you for your kind words. And he says, it's an electric-powered stamping, stapling machine. Okay. I gotcha. I know what you mean. Thank you, Samuel Gopal. Thank you. Ting Chui Leong is saying, someone opening a rubbish bin cover and closed it after throwing the rubbish in. Okay, Ting Chui Leong. Thank you. That's rather imaginative. Yes. And the song requested for Rhythm of the Rain. Na na na na na na na na na na. Okay, Ken, I'll play that for you. And Danny Moy, hey, good morning, Danny. Danny says, no guesses. Please play Earth, Wind and Fire, September for himself. His birthday is on the 2nd of September. Healthy every day and enjoy. Okay, September. I think I played it earlier, so I can't play that song again. I'm going to play another Earth, Wind & Fire song, okay? I hope it is okay, and a very happy birthday in advance to you, 2nd September 2026. Thank you, Danny Moy. Thank you. Here's Helen Shapiro.

Malaysia is a country unlike any other, full of promises and fragility. We take pride in being a diverse nation. This is Otto wishing you Happy National Day.

Earth, Wind and Fire, that's In the Stone. Happy birthday in advance, Danny Moy, happy birthday. Yeah, have a good one when the time comes, yeah? Yihuan Ang says the act of smashing a shuttlecock during badminton. Okay, duly noted. Yihuan, very imaginative there, I can see. And Yihuan wants a song by Dolly Parton, I'll Always Love You, dedicated to Brother Mun, Camille, Fiona Yong, Rina Shimamura, Priscilla Yong, Lina Low, Peter Tinkow, and Lee Man Hui, also all mates. Thank you. And he says, it must be the Dolly Parton version. Okay, no problem. No Whitney today, okay? Just Dolly Parton doing I'll Always Love You. That's a good one. Thank you, Yihuan. And Doreen Pasquale says, more clues, please, more clues. Oh, you want more clues? Okay, wait, wait. I've got the clues written down here. Okay. Here's another one. This is a situation where a sharp little sound means you have done something right. Yeah, you just need to hear the sound, you know. This sound. That means you've done something right. What could it be, Doreen? Think. Okay, in the meantime, once a song by Dolly Parton. Okay, dedicated to everybody. Thank you, including me. Thanks. Okay, let's have that I'll Always Love You song, okay? That's for everybody. And you as well, Doreen? Thank you. John Woon. Hey, good morning, John Woon. No guesses yet. Wants a song. A Dean Martin song. Okay. I'll select one from your list and play it, okay? And it's dedicated to Regina Ng, Ronnie Wong, Wong Lai King, David G, Terry G, Krishna Rajagopal, Rajagopal, Govindasamy, Woon Xiao Chuen, Janet Woon, all residents in BBK Condominium, Bandar Baru Klang, and me, and all staff, and everybody else. Wow. Okay, John, thank you so very much. Here's Dolly Parton. The one and only. Rest in peace, sister. I'll always love you. Tracks FM. Morning, everybody.

That's Amore, Dean Martin on Trax FM. Sunday's tomorrow. The Mystery Sound Challenge that's on right now. And here is another clue for you, okay, for this sound. Hey, no glue needed. Yes, glue is not needed here. All right, Xin Yuan Lim. Hello, Mr. Lim. How are you doing? Thank you for joining us. And he's got a guess. He says, somebody clapping the hand. Okay, clapping the hands, rather. Thank you so much for your guess, Xin Yuan. And Xin Yuan wants a Bee Gees song, How Deep Is Your Love. Thank you for that one. Thank you. And Joel Jaraj, hi there, good morning. He has no guesses. He wants a song, and I see it's How Deep Is Your Love as well by the Bee Gees. Okay, two birds, one stone. And he would like to dedicate the song to Grace Key, Tilda Francis, Jong Aju, Chegu Jong, Richard Goh, Deandra Vigetta, Nolin, James Pingiran, James Look, and especially the Fab Swingers. Happy listening, Advanced National Day, Happy National Day to all. Thank you. And rest in peace, Dolly Parton. Okay. Thank you very much, Joel. Thank you. Chu Yi Sin says, enjoy the beautiful music, everybody. Thank you so much, Chu. Thank you. And Lisa Rina says, no idea. Don't know yet. Please play Gimme, Gimme, Gimme by ABBA for all tracksters, especially Shirley Key, Tilda Francis, Susan Chu, Helen Christiana, Cecilia Malone, Chegu Jong, Agnes Angela, Doreen Pasquale, Fiona Young, Catherine Yam. Thank you. Thank you indeed.

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Gimme, gimme, gimme a man after midnight. Well, I don't know about a man after midnight, but a man after 12 noon is a hungry man, okay? That's me. Okay, that's ABBA, by the way. Okay, let's continue with more entries. Oh, okay, before that, I've got clues for you. More clues, okay? I know some of you may say, I want more clues. Okay, more clues. You don't need much strength to do this. Nope, you don't. You don't need much strength, although you do need to press down. Okay, you need to press down. And another clue. It's a small job, okay? It's a little job, small job, but it can make a big difference to keeping things organized, if you will. Yeah. Okay, I may give you another clue as we go on, although that's not much time. It's 12 minutes to midday. Chong Cheong, hello there. Good morning, Chong Cheong. He comes from Sarawak, and he wants a song for everybody tuning in. And the song is Put Your Head on My Shoulder, Paul Anker. Messages, have a great weekend, happy listening, God bless you all, and thank you. Hey, Chong Cheong, thank you so much for dropping in. Keep coming back, okay? Eric Lee says, wild guess, only wild guess, sound of somebody opening a lock. Ah, okay. And here's that sound again. Okay, the song asked for is Una Paloma Blanca, George Baker selection. But first, Paul Anker, Put Your Head on My Shoulder. On Tracks.

0: George Baker selection, Una Paloma Blanca. We have come to the end of the show. I'm afraid no more song requests, no time. But tomorrow we're going to do it all over again, okay? Tomorrow we have a different puzzle. It's called the Picture Puzzle Challenge. And the big reveal for today's mystery sound coming up. Don't you go anywhere. Okay, let's have a look at the other entries. Tilda Francis says it's a bag of coins. Okay. Thank you, Tilda Francis. Arrow Xavier says it's the sound of a what? A paper being like crushed or something. I'm not sure what that is. I'm sorry, Arrow Xavier. I'm sorry. I have no idea what that is. Tam Ying Xiang. Hello there. Good morning. And Donnie Lim. Hi. Albert Siva. Hello there. Evangeline DeCosta. Hi. Christina Raj Lewis. Okay. She's got a guess. She says, maybe it's a stapler. Good guess there, Christina. Yes. And Kwa Po Yim says, clipping papers, etc. Okay, noted. And Dolly Ann says, stapler. Thank you. Macy Jenny says, it's a mouse trap. Sing Chong is driving, so she's doing the guessing. Mouse trap. All right, Macy. Thank you very much. Doreen Pasquale, from your last clue, no glue required. My guess is it's a stapler. Okay, good guess then, good guess. And Chui Sin says someone's stapling. Okay, noted. John Wu, paper puncher. Wow, okay, duly noted. And Michael Day says he met up with the trio of the 80s, Kenny, Remy, and Martin at a friend's funeral a few days ago. Oh, okay. And they were reminiscing the good old days of the band's popularity. And as for the puzzle, still figuring out. Okay. Thank you. I'm afraid there's no time for songs. Maybe you can include the songs tomorrow, okay, Michael? Thank you so much. And Helen Quay says, wild guess, closing a door. Okay, duly noted. Helen Quay, thank you for your guess. Danny Moy says, thank you, Brother Albert. Hey, thank you very much for being here. And Ziyuan Lim, happy Merdeka Day. Happy National Day, everybody. Thank you. And Richard Goh, hello there. Based on the clue provided, he says, I believe it's a stapler. All right, duly noted. And okay, time is about up. Okay, here's one more. Lina Low says, it's a stapler, Albert. I think it is, based on your clues. Okay, thank you very much, everybody, for dropping in. You know, if I don't get a chance to read out your entries, whether in my official, in my Facebook page or the official Facebook page of Tracks FM, my apologies. It's the time factor, okay? There's just this much time available. So, yeah, the big reveal. Oh, yeah. Coming up.
1: It's time.

0: Sunday Breakfast Show. Okay, two more guesses here. Jennifer Koo says stapler, and Ann Diaz. Hey, Ann Diaz says stapler as well. Okay, we'll see if the answer is stapler or something else, or a branch being stepped on or something, you know. And we'll see. Okay, if you are ready, here we go. The answer. And this sound, ladies and gentlemen. Uh-huh. What could it be? Let me tell you. The answer is a stapler. Somebody stapling a bunch of documents. Stapling. That's what it is, right? Now it makes sense. No glue required. Small job. You don't need much strength. Yeah. To staple. You don't need any strength at all. Maybe some finger strength. That's it. I'm out of here. See ya tomorrow on the Sunday Breakfast Show. We've got the Picture Puzzle Challenge and all those amazing classic songs just for you tomorrow morning. So make sure you join me from 6 to noon. Coming up, the news with Aida Tahir. And then it's the Green Man. I'm out of here, man. Take care, everybody. Stay well. Stay happy. Goodbye, everybody. Good morning.
1: Good afternoon, Salam Malaysia Madani. This is Aida Tahir with the Midday News Update. Malaysia recorded approved investments worth 218.5 billion ringgit in the first half of this year, an increase of 11.7% compared with the same period last year. The Malaysian Investment Development Authority, or MIDA, said the investments involved 2,746 projects. They are expected to create 99,030 jobs. Foreign investments accounted for 126.9 billion ringgit, or 58.1% of the total. Meanwhile, Raja of Perlis Tuanku Syed Sirajuddin Jamalulail granted an audience to Economy Minister Akmal Nasrullah Muhammad Nasir during the minister's courtesy call in Kangar yesterday. The meeting focused on current economic developments, including efforts to boost Perlis economic growth and improve the people's well-being. The discussion also aimed to strengthen cooperation between the Perlis government and the Economy Ministry in line with national development priorities. Now, Deputy Prime Minister Datuk Seri Dr. Ahmad Zahid Hamidi has congratulated Wakaf Tapai National Youth Skills Institute student Muhammad Amar Azli for winning the welding category at the Professional Skills Championship 2026 finals in Kaluga, Russia. He said the achievement shows Malaysia's technical and vocational education and training, or TVET, students have the talent and skills to compete at the international level. He added Muhammad Amar will next represent Malaysia at WorldSkills Shanghai 2026 this September. And in foreign news, Iran and Oman have agreed to open a temporary shipping corridor in the Strait of Hormuz to allow vessels to enter and exit the waterway. Iran's Secretary of the Supreme National Security Council, Major General Mohsin Razai, said the corridor will be jointly managed by Iran and Oman, with a route located in the middle of the strait. He said the full reopening of the strait depends on the United States meeting Iran's conditions, including efforts to end the conflicts in Lebanon and Gaza. And finally, in sports, football, Cristiano Ronaldo scored his 978th professional goal to help Al Nassr come from behind and beat Al Tawun 2-1 in the Saudi Pro League. Al Nassr fell behind in the 11th minute before Samu Costa equalised just before halftime. Ronaldo then provided the winner in the 50th minute as Al Nassr made it 4 wins from 4 matches this season. The victory keeps Al Nassr's perfect start to the season. And that was the news edited by Rivan Raj Kumar. Stay tuned for the main news coming up on Prime at 1. Malaysia Madani, Kesejahteraan Dinikmati. Good afternoon.
2: Thank you very much, Aida Tahir, for the news at noon on Trix FM.
3: Yeah, Aida!
4: Yeah!
3: AKA Bonnie Tyler!
4: Yeah!
3: How are you doing?
4: I'm still there.
3: Yeah, that gremlin is still in your throat.
4: Yes, it won't leave us.
3: Rock and roll. Yet,
4: no.
3: Don't worry, you sound nice and husky. Yeah!
4: Yeah!
3: It's the sound for a smoky season.
4: Yes!
3: I think haze is also playing a part in disturbing you, isn't
4: Definitely.
3: It?
4: Definitely. That was the main reason, I think.
3: Right. You shouldn't be playing outdoors.
4: Well,
3: when you did love to play outdoors, what did you play?
4: Oh,
3: Kalitoy.
4: What's that?
3: You don't know Kalitoy. One leg.
4: Oh, Ting Ting.
3: Yeah. Oh, Ting Ting. You see, you've got ting-ting. A name for it all over the place. What did you call one leg, Albert? Satu kaki.
4: Of course.
3: Yeah, actually, the game is also called Satu Kaki. Yeah, correct. Correct. There is a Satu Kaki. What games did you play, Albert?
0: Marbles.
3: Okay.
0: Yeah.
3: Yeah, we played marbles too. Yeah.
0: Ultraman. You know Ultraman?
3: Okay.
4: How
3: do you play Ultraman?
0: Just take the toy and pretend it's flying. You hold it in the hand.
3: Okay.
0: And somebody else will hold a monster and you fight.
3: Oh, I see. Okay. Right, so your time was that, yeah?
0: Yes. And also I was the one-armed sauce man.
3: One-armed
0: sauce man.
3: Sauce man.
0: Sword, you know.
3: Oh, sword.
0: It's a movie. Okay. A very popular kung fu movie, uh-huh. Right? So I pretended I was a one-armed guy fighting with the sword.
3: Oh, ooh. I see. I thought you used mustard and killed the fella. It's like I kill you with mustard sauce. Here you go.
0: Thank you.
4: Yes, yes.
3: Oh, okay. So your time was that, huh? All this one-armed swordsman and all that. Yeah? Ida, you played all those other games. Like
4: yeah,
3: what?
4: Gala Panjang. You know that?
3: What's Gala Panjang?
4: It's like, I don't know what you call it in English, but you're
3: long pole.
4: No, you're kind of like trying to stop the other, your opponent from passing through you, right?
3: Okay.
4: So you have to block the way.
3: You stand on a line or something?
4: Yeah.
3: Okay.
4: It has to be a line.
3: And then you like two squares or something, two big squares, and then you don't let them get past you,
4: yeah,
3: isn't it?
4: Yeah, kind of like that. So
3: I see.
4: If once he or she passes, then he wins la.
3: Oh, okay. How many lines of defense?
4: I think there's three or more than two, definitely.
3: Oh, lines of defense, isn't
4: yes,
3: it?
4: Yes, yes.
3: Oh, interesting.
0: Interesting game.
3: Mm. Yeah.
0: I've never played it before.
3: I have, but it was called something else.
4: Do you guys want to try now? We go outside.
3: Yeah, come, we go.
0: Come on, let's go. Okay, yeah. I'm in the mood to play games.
3: Yeah.
0: Outdoor games.
3: I was just thinking of all these games. Yeah, especially, yeah. Okay, since you know, we should have that, right? Merdeka Day and everything. Everybody go out there and play games.
4: Yes.
3: Like one corner for playing games. Police and Thief, of course.
4: If we can't play outside, we can still play inside.
3: Yeah.
4: Yeah?
3: Yeah, correct. Yeah.
4: The badminton court or something.
3: Yeah, why not? Yeah. No. The one leg, especially Kalitoy.
4: Kalitoy.
3: Yes. Yeah, one leg. You have to hop on one leg and then
0: I've seen that before.
3: And then you touch the person and then that person becomes the next.
4: Oh, that's Kalitoy. Okay. Ting-ting is different. Ting-ting you have to practically draw like squares on the you know, like
3: Or hopscotch or something.
4: Hopscotch, yes. Hopscotch, let's call it. Yeah.
0: Oh, I like fishing though, fishing.
3: Fishing as in rail fishing? Or?
0: Rail fishing.
3: Okay.
0: Rail with a fishing rod.
3: Yeah.
4: Okay.
3: Albert's very deprived.
0: Yeah, actually I am. Where games are concerned, you're right. It's spot on, you know. I'm really losing out on
3: different,
0: a lot of
3: different
0: games.
3: Times, I think. Yeah?
0: Yeah, maybe. You know, I don't play all those games.
3: Yeah.
4: Oh, yeah.
3: Yeah. No, we had those games in school. We played those. Yeah.
0: Ah, okay.
4: Where do you usually go for fishing?
3: Yeah, where do you fish?
0: Not Puchong. In Ipoh, in Ipoh. It starts with P. I forgot the name of the place.
4: Okay, but it's a pond.
0: It's not Puchong. Something.
3: Okay.
0: I can't remember that.
3: Mm. So it was a pond, and you catch
0: a pond. Yeah.
3: What kind of fish do you catch?
0: All kinds of fish.
3: Big
0: don't
3: ones.
0: Know the names. Yeah, it's big and small. You know, and it's very interesting.
3: You take the fish home and
0: sometimes
3: cook?
0: You wait until an hour later and no fish.
3: Yeah. Yeah.
0: Oh. No fish would bite.
3: Mm.
0: So you gotta wait, you gotta be patient.
3: Correct.
0: It tests your patience.
3: Right.
4: Yes, fishing. Definitely. You have to be a patient man.
0: Okay. Have you done fishing before?
3: Of course. Of course I have. Yeah, with the tin and everything and I threw the tin and everything in one shot. It's like, you know, like swing, you forget to hold the tin, right? And you just throw the whole thing in.
0: Yeah. In other words, no fish.
3: No fish, no tin.
0: No fish, no tin, nothing.
3: Everything not there. Okay, Ida Tahir.
4: Okay.
3: Oh yeah. There was a football game yesterday, wasn't there?
4: Just wait for the 1 p.m. news.
3: I'm surprised it wasn't in the news at 12.
4: Not yet.
3: Okay. Who's the editor this afternoon?
4: Oliver Francis.
3: Oliver?
4: Yes.
3: Oh, good, Oliver.
4: Oliver During. What am I saying?
3: Oh.
4: I was thinking of Kevin Francis.
3: Oliver Francis, I was wondering, yeah.
4: Oliver During.
0: Oliver Francis.
3: Yes.
4: That's actually his second name, yeah.
3: So good, Oliver. When it comes to anything with Crystal Palace and Man City, if Man City beats 4-1.
4: 4-1.
3: Especially.
4: 4-1.
3: Yeah, don't put it in the news. Okay. All right, we should join you at 1, Aida.
4: See you.
3: Bye-bye.
0: Aida, bye.

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I would like to wish everyone Selamat Hari Kebangsaan. 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

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It's 36 minutes past noon. I am Green Man with you till 6. Aida Tahir is your news person. She is the bulletin, and we'll be back with you at 1 this afternoon on Tracks. In the meantime, if you're planning to attend the 2026 National Day Prime Minister's address this weekend, take note of the important venue and time change. Due to worsening haze conditions across the Klang Valley, the Ministry of National Unity and the National Day Working Committee have officially moved the Prime Minister's address from Dataran Merdeka to Putrajaya International Convention Centre, the PICC. Additionally, the event time has been adjusted to 2 p.m. on Sunday, August 30th. Officials emphasized that this move was made to protect public health and safety while ensuring everyone can join in comfortably undercover. So as for the main National Day Parade, authorities are monitoring the air pollutant index closely alongside the Health Ministry and Met Malaysia before making a final decision. Yeah. For official updates and health guidelines regarding the haze, the public is advised to monitor official channels from the Ministry of Health Malaysia via their portal at moh.gov.my or call the Health Ministry General line at 03-888-33888. So we will also have the address live on Trax FM for you as it happens this Sunday. We're talking about the National Day Prime Minister's address that's due to be on Sunday, yeah? Meantime, good to have you with us on Trax. Big, big hello to our friends on hashtag TraxFMX. The hashtag TraxFMX gang is there. You can be a part of that gang if you'd like to. 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Have a lovely day. Stay hydrated. Stay out of the haze and have a good time with us on Trax. Also, traveling Balik Kampung. A lot of people are going out to get back home to their respective hometowns. Take it easy on the roads and, yeah, have a lovely drive.

Hi, my name is Siti Aisha, and I'm a pharmacist at Hospital Kuala Lumpur. What makes me proud to be a Malaysian is that we are made up of so many different races. We are made up of so many different cultures. Yet, we can put our differences aside and work together to make a better country. Being a pharmacist, we don't look at all these differences when we're providing healthcare services to people. What we wish to do is to provide just the best service we can to the nation without looking at what separates us. Instead, we look at what unites us. So moving forward, what my wish is that we continue to move on in this vein and not let negative forces undermine the unity that we've worked so hard to build.

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Assalamualaikum. Good afternoon. Salam Alicia Madani. This is Aida Tahir with Prime at 1. Here are the headlines. Malaysia Madani development must balance faith, values with technology. And West Asia crisis, government monitoring inflation to ease cost pressures on the people.

0: Another news in full. The development of Malaysia Madani must be grounded in faith, moral values and Islamic principles, alongside an emphasis on technological advancement and artificial intelligence or AI. Prime Minister Datuk Seri Anwar Ibrahim stressed that high-tech modernization alone is meaningless if it is not supported by spiritual strength and integrity in society. He said strengthening faith and moral values is important to ensure the country's modernization does not lead to moral decline or abuse.
1: Cara madani tidak tertegak dengan hanya dengan dasar dengan teknologi baru yang saya sebut menggapai, seolah-olah menggapai di langit. 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
0: Datuk Seri Anwar also criticised those who neglect their responsibilities, leading to misappropriation of funds and corruption.
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0: He stressed that the concept of ummatan wasatan, or a balanced society, can only be achieved when modern technology goes hand in hand with efforts to combat corruption and strengthen good governance based on noble values. In another development, Datuk Seri Anwar said firm action must be taken over the management of Tabung Haji funds, even if the government faces criticism, to prevent further losses to the country. He stressed that the government will not remain silent over any leakage involving public funds. He said those responsible must be prosecuted if investigations uncover strong evidence.
1: Ambil tindakan, kena maki. 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Dia bocok tengah jalan banyak.
0: The Prime Minister was speaking at the launch of the scheme Usahawan Bangkit Madani Permatang Pauh in Penanti, Penang. Now the government is monitoring inflation amid the West Asian crisis to prevent supply disruptions and rising commodity prices from burdening the people. Deputy Economy Minister Datuk Sri Mohd Shahar Abdullah said the rapidly changing situation could affect global supply chains and commodity prices. He said the government is ensuring sufficient supplies of strategic commodities, particularly oil, until year end, while taking measures to minimize the crisis impact on the domestic economy. Speaking in Kota Baru, the ministers stressed that the government must remain prepared for various possibilities and not be complacent despite better than expected economic growth. Meanwhile, Youth and Sports Minister Dr. Muhammad Taufik Johari has called for a thorough investigation into the death of an 11-year-old girl who allegedly died from a heart condition after being made to take part in a sporting activity by a teacher. He expressed condolences to the family of Nur Khaira Alisha Ahmad Ilwan, saying they deserve a proper, comprehensive and fact-based explanation. The education authorities have investigated a complaint by the family over the incident at Sekolah Kebangsaan Bukit Pak Kiau on April 14th. Dr. Muhammad said any negligence or misconduct must be dealt with according to the law, while urging a fair and professional investigation. The case emerged after the girl's father alleged she was made to take part in a running activity despite the school receiving a letter on her heart condition. Sri Aman Sarawak recorded a very unhealthy air pollutant index, or API, reading of 221 as of 9 a.m. today, while 28 other areas nationwide recorded unhealthy levels. The Department of Environment and The Department of Environment said another 39 areas recorded moderate air quality. In Sarawak, Serian recorded the highest unhealthy reading at 194, followed by Salike at 190 and Kuching at 169. In Peninsular Malaysia, the highest readings were recorded in Sungai Petani, Kedah at 161, Mindan in Penang at 160 and Churas, Kuala Lumpur at 160. Air quality deteriorated due to haze smoke moving from various directions. And coming up, number of missing in Nepal, China floods soars past 2,400. And now on to foreign news. Rescuers in Nepal and China are still searching for more than 2,400 people missing after a deadly wall of water and debris swept through Himalayan villages. Emergency teams have recorded 623 bodies, with some of the dead possibly swept downstream as far away as India. Nepal reported 616 deaths on Saturday. The Red Cross said up to 93,000 people may have been affected and warned the death toll could rise. Search efforts have been complicated by fears of further flooding, with Nepali police warning rescuers to move to safety after reports of another dam burst on the Tibetan site. Meanwhile, U.S. President Donald Trump says his administration has reached a major oil deal with Venezuela, giving the United States majority control of 65 million barrels of proven reserves. Trump called it the biggest oil deal in world history, saying it would bring nearly $100 billion in private investment to Venezuela and more than double U.S. oil reserves. Venezuela's interim leader, Delcy Rodriguez, confirmed the agreement, describing it as a historic deal that would help revive the country's economy. She said the deal could generate over $209 billion in tax revenue for the Venezuelan government. Now on to sports. The current haze situation is not affecting preparations of national athletes for the Aichi Nagoya 2026 Asian Games, scheduled from September 19th to October 3rd. The Youth and Sports Ministry said guidelines are in place to ensure preparations continue without disruption while safeguarding athletes' health. Outdoor training will be reduced with more sessions shifted indoors. And in Premier League football, Ryan Cherki proved his point to Manchester City boss Enzo Maresca with a brilliant double in that 4-1 route of Crystal Palace early this morning. Cherki was frustrated after being left out against Bournemouth last weekend, but impressed after coming off the bench with two assists. The 23-year-old then seized his starting opportunity at Selhurst Park, scoring twice after keeper Gianluigi Donnarumma's own goal cancelled out Erling Haaland's opener. Haaland struck again late on to complete City's dominant win and score his first goal since changing his hairstyle. Elsewhere, Michael Olise and Luis Diaz were among the goal scorers as Bayern Munich cruised to a 5-1 win over Stuttgart in Friday's Bundesliga opener. Defending champions Bayern dominated the match, with Dayo Upamecano opening the scoring before Joshua Wagnermann equalised after the break. Olise then restored Bayern's lead before Wagnermann's own goal, while Alexander Pavlovich and Diaz added late goals. The win extended Bayern's unbeaten run in Bundesliga openers to 15 seasons. And now to end the bulletin, here's a recap of the headlines. Malaysia Madani Development must balance faith values with technology. And West Asia crisis, government monitoring inflation to ease cost pressures on the people. And that was the news edited by Oliver During. Thank you for listening. Malaysia Madani, kesejahteraan dinikmati.
2: Thank you very much, Aida Tahir, for the news at 1. Can't say the same for Oliver During.
0: He sends his regards.
2: Yeah, I'm going to send some ants there to bite him. Yeah. What was up with that last story in the news?
0: Which one?
2: The one about Crystal Palace.
0: Yes. Second last story. Okay.
2: Oh, second last story. Okay. Yeah. Okay.
0: It's 4-1.
2: Wait, hold on, Ida. Hold on. Captain, number 5 and number 7, go to the newsroom now. Look for Oliver Durie. Bite the fella. Yes. Okay. Okay. I was just instructing the ants. They should be there in about by 3 o'clock.
0: And Green Man, it was home ground.
2: Yeah, Sellers Park.
0: What happened?
2: No, it's all right. We're expecting it. we're expecting it.
0: Yes.
2: We've got a new lineup of players who are still not accustomed to each other yet.
0: Yes.
2: And they probably had a heart attack looking at Haaland's hair. So,
0: yes, blame the hair.
2: Yeah, because you know it was distracting. Right? All of a sudden, first he does all these shampoo commercials with his hair and all that, and all of a sudden he's got no hair.
0: Gone, yes.
2: Right? Yeah.
0: Yeah, well, oh well.
2: Anyway, they'll be around too. We shall meet again. And by then, I hope our team is a lot better.
0: Yeah.
2: Yeah.
0: Later on, Liverpool will be on, right?
2: Right.
0: Against Forest.
2: Yes, today. Yeah?
0: Yeah.
2: Oh, I hope Liverpool beat Forest.
0: Yeah, because of...
2: am I too direct, Aida? Okay.
0: Oh well.
2: I'm just I mean, if you ask me how I feel I hope Liverpool beat them, like, you know.
0: Yeah, I'm
2: like
0: sure.
2: Score plenty of chocodos.
0: Yes,
2: Forest, yeah.
0: Liverpool's supporters are very happy to hear you say that.
2: Yeah, of course, because they're playing against Glasner. I'm hoping to see that happen later on this afternoon. Anyway, what you going to be having for lunch?
0: I'm not sure yet.
2: Oh, what a busybody I am. Right? Okay, I got a question for you.
0: Okay.
2: A simple question, all right?
0: Yes.
2: But it's an interesting one over here. Mm-hmm. I don't know if you know it already. Mm-hmm. The origins of the ringgit.
0: All right.
2: We spend it every day, but do we know what the word ringgit actually means in Old Malay?
0: No.
2: All right? Mm. So do you know what it means in Old Malay?
0: No.
2: See? It means jagged or serrated.
0: Oh.
2: See? Wow. Ringgit. It refers to the jagged edges of the 16th and 17th century Spanish silver coins that circulated in the region back then.
0: Oh.
2: Ah, hence then later on we got our very own ringgit.
0: I see.
2: See?
0: Wow.
2: Now you know, don't you?
0: Exactly.
2: Not bad, isn't it?
0: Yes, nice one.
2: Right, don't mess around. Okay, I shall let you go have your nice little lunch and watch Oliver Durin get bitten by the ants. Okay.
0: All right.
2: Take care, Ida Tahir.
0: Bye-bye.
2: And right after the news at 1, all the way till the news at 2, every weekend on Tracks FM, it's lunchtime, Love Ballads. And it starts right now.

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0: My name is Shalini Murugan from KL. I would just like to remind Malaysians to spread love and maintain unity and harmony among us. After all, we are all Malaysians. We are all one. I've always been grateful being a Malaysian. It's impossible to pinpoint one great thing about Malaysia because there's just so many. Just a lot of special things about us. For example, we can get along regardless of what kind of background that we come from, and we can live, coexist happily. To me, that is the most important thing that a country can have, and we should be able to maintain it for the upcoming years.
1: Hi guys, I'm Dr. Zamir Rahman. 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

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We're doing Lunchtime Love Ballads. It comes on every weekend right after the news at 1. Goes on all the way till the news at 2. And that news at 2 is fast approaching. Aida Tahir, she is the bulletin, is on standby at Wisma Barita RTM for the news at 2 on Trax FM.

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2: Good afternoon. Salam Malaysia Madani. This is Aida Tahir with a 2 p.m. news update. Prime Minister Dato' Sri Anwar Ibrahim will announce several key initiatives in his National Day address at the Putrajaya International Convention Centre, or PICC, tomorrow afternoon. In a Facebook post, he said the address would cover issues affecting the people and their daily lives, as well as the current generation's responsibility to appreciate the country's independence. He urged Malaysians to mark National Day to by strengthening unity and rejecting incitement that could fuel hatred among different races and religions. Meanwhile, the 2026 National Day celebrations at Dataran Putrajaya on August 31st will proceed as planned for now. Communications Minister Dato' Sri Fahmi Fadil said the decision was made at a special meeting with several agencies yesterday, taking into account the current haze situation. He said the authorities will continue to monitor the haze, including the possibility of cloud seeding. More than 80,000 visitors are expected this year, with the school holidays and transport facilities provided by organisers contributing to the turnout. Now, Bumiputra Rockers, or BPR, vocalist Johari Mat Rozaki, better known as Joey BPR, died at Kuala Lumpur Hospital, or HKL, at 8:11 a.m. today. He was 63. The singer reportedly collapsed after performing at an event last night and was rushed to HKL, where doctors found bleeding in the head and heart-related complications. Persatuan Seniman Malaysia Secretary General Hafiz Nafia said Joey's remains will be taken to Masjid UK Perdana, with funeral arrangements to be announced later. And in football news, Manchester United boss Michael Carrick says Carlos Baleba will be sidelined for around 3 weeks with an ankle injury, delaying his debut for the club. Baleba joined United from Brighton for £70 million, strengthening Carrick's midfield options alongside Andre Santos and Yuri Tielemans. Carrick, however, praised the Cameroonians' massive potential, despite United potentially having to wait until October for his debut. And finally, Captain Marquinhos headed a dramatic stoppage time equaliser as Paris Saint-Germain scored twice late on to draw 2-2 at Lille in Ligue 1. Lille looked set for victory after goals by Hakan Haraldsson and Delaney Bakwa gave them a 2-0 lead. But Vigna pulled a one back in the first minute of added time before setting up Marquinhos for the last gasp equaliser. And that was the news edited by Oliver Dury. Malaysia Madani, kesejahteraan dinikmati.

0: Thank you very much. I know, Tahi, for the news at 2. Huh? Oliver Dury got bitten by the ants, right?
1: Ouch.
0: See? There. Didn't they write about Crystal Palace in that bulletin, did he?
1: No. Ha. Yeah, you should put some more later on. Yeah? Yeah. Maybe 5 o'clock we do a long one.
0: What, we send him some more news? Some more ads, is it?
1: Yes.
0: Well,
1: yes.
0: If it's not happening in the news bulletins, it's happening here on X, on Twitter. Hamidi Tahir here saying, what happened, Miman? Crystal Palace won Man City 4.
1: Yes.
0: Over there. So that story over there as well. And yes, the friends on hashtag TrexFMX saying hi to you.
1: Okay, hi everyone.
0: I think you know this person. It says ta cukup cukuduk ni.
1: No, siapa
0: buat. Tak apa, we shall discuss further in the afternoon. And then, yeah.
1: Palace.
0: I posted a video of Malaysia playing South Korea.
1: Yes.
0: And it was such a lovely video because it was the scene where I think it was what? Hassan Sani? You know, getting the ball. First it was South Korea trying to score.
1: Mm-hmm.
0: And then on the rebound, Malaysia, mm-hmm, Hassan Sani gets the ball and he does some fantastic dribbling just like Son did all the way to the goalpost.
1: Yes.
0: But he's not selfish. He passes the ball to, what's his name? James Wong.
1: Mm, yeah.
0: And then James kicks the ball in, right? Right?
1: It's epic.
0: What a lovely thing, yes, to watch. Hassan Sani, yeah, correct.
1: I think I reposted that.
0: Yeah.
1: From you, yeah.
0: Oh, what a
1: nice.
0: But it's so nice to see, isn't it? And what? Hamidi is happy because they're Sabahans. There you go. He says, I only noticed one thing. He says the new jerseys of Crystal Palace are nice, but he thinks the previous red and blue ones said better feng shui.
1: Uh-oh.
0: I think so too. Right? Big hello to Beej as well from China. Sending in all the makan that he has over there. He's also got a flag up, the Jalo Gumilang. So yeah, that's important. Nice,
1: yes,
0: isn't it?
1: Have you gotten your flag already?
0: Yes, and you know what? I'm going to change the flag today.
1: Why?
0: I'm going to put a second one because it looks a little faded.
1: Oh, okay.
0: So I don't want it to be faded for National Day.
1: Mm.
0: I want it bright and shiny. So I kept it purposely so that I can have the last, you know, when it comes to the day itself, I change and have a nice
1: that's
0: one.
1: Nice. That's
0: so,
1: nice.
0: Yeah. And then Christiana Chin is here as well. MAO170 saying hi to everybody in the newsroom.
1: Yes.
0: And a big hello to everybody over there. And I hope the ants bite Oliver during, he says.
1: Also. I think Oliver is listening in at the moment.
0: See? Ronnie says, hi Ida and Nigel. Nice chat. Do you guys play Teng Teng?
1: Oh.
0: Do you play Teng Teng?
1: Yeah, that Teng Teng I mentioned earlier.
0: Okay, Teng Teng. Yes. Chonka, yeah, of course.
1: Yes, of course.
0: Gully Marbles, yeah.
1: Yeah.
0: Or the popular one, Hide and Seek. Yeah, Hide and Seek, I hid from all the school teachers.
1: And they can never find you. Right?
0: Right?
1: Yeah.
0: By the way, can you play Powerful Women by Dolly Parton or any of her songs? I can't play Powerful Women because I don't have that one, but I have some of the songs over here.
1: Yeah.
0: Do you like Dolly Parton?
1: Yes, I do.
0: Right?
1: Maybe later on we can play something from BPR also.
0: Yes, why not?
1: Since the passing of the...
0: And we shall leave that to you for your discretion as to which song we shall play.
1: We will. Okay.
0: All right?
1: We'll do.
0: And then Christina says, those good old days of never-ending games and neighbors and friends. We play, we fight, and the next day is another day of friendship and play.
1: That's true.
0: Right?
1: That's true.
0: And I also added on over there, you know how we used to, like, everybody share one drink?
1: Mm-hmm.
0: It's like you're so thirsty after the game, you don't care?
1: And we don't mind, yes.
0: Yeah, exactly. Everybody sucks on that same straw.
1: Oh.
0: It doesn't matter who you are, whatever you are.
1: One time we found a tin of biscuits, you know, at the playground.
0: Right.
1: And all of us ate. We don't know where that came from.
0: But we just whacked it.
1: We just ate. Yeah.
0: Why not? Right?
1: But we didn't care.
0: Right.
1: Yeah.
0: Somebody must have left it there for you guys.
1: Tough luck.
0: Yeah. Okay. Tough luck.
1: I mean, maybe it's for them, but they forgot to bring it home.
0: Right. Okay. Biscuits, yeah?
1: Yeah, biscuits.
0: Losers, weepers.
1: Uh-huh.
0: Right. Yeah,
1: yeah, exactly.
0: Finders keepers, losers weepers. Yes. Yeah, too bad for them. Yeah,
1: I forgot to check the date, though. Maybe it's expired. Or something.
0: No, but it doesn't matter. Those days, everything tasted good, isn't it?
1: Yeah, we love the sharing part.
0: Right. Yes. I used to love to eat Asam Jawa until I saw cockroach legs sticking out.
1: You
0: and then.
1: No.
0: And then I stopped. But those days, you see a cockroach leg, you just pull it out of your mouth.
1: Ah.
0: You don't go like these days. You take a photo of it, you send it, you make it go viral.
1: Yes.
0: Eee, cockroach, eee, you know.
1: Yeah, yeah, yeah.
0: Like those days, it's just like, you know, when there's a famous place in Charasta in Penang where when you're drinking some nice herbal drinks and some chrysanthemum tea, the bees would actually fly all around you. And if you open your mouth big like a DJ, you know, yeah, the bees would go in your mouth.
1: No.
0: And And bees are not dirty or anything like that. So
1: yeah,
0: you
1: but
0: just
1: it can bite. Okay.
0: No, you take the bee out, you put it on top of the on top of the counter, and then you while you're finishing your drink, you watch it start to, you know, like dry its wings, and then it's he's like, you know, yeah.
1: Okay.
0: So it's like everybody was so close together, you know? You share your friends' drinks, you share it with bees.
1: Yeah.
0: Simon 13 also sending pictures of char kway teow. Oh, no, sorry. What's his? Sorry. Here's his popular ayam gepo.
1: Oh, okay.
0: Yeah, you know the ayam gepo song?
1: Yeah. What? Which one?
0: Ayam gepo.
1: No.
0: You don't know the song?
1: No.
0: Ayam gepo, gepo. Right?
1: Okay.
0: Kamsia, selamat po. Commander Green says, yes, my friend MAO170, he wants Santana, soul sacrifice.
1: Oh, okay.
0: Oh, I tell you. And then, then Beej, speaking in Chinese, Kong Yo Bing, scallion pancake.
1: Oh.
0: He says, yeah, from a picture over there. So, yeah, you see what happened? Stella is here.
1: Okay.
0: She's not working today.
1: No, of course not.
0: To all my Bornean friends, she says, my yummy bowl of Sarawak laksa. Lucky to have a contact that makes this every month. Well,
1: wow.
0: Guess what, Stella? Now you've got three of us.
1: Yes.
0: You, me, Aida Tahir.
1: Yeah.
0: Three of us are coming over.
1: Your fault. You told the whole world.
0: Right?
1: Ken.
0: Oh, Sexy Mitch has joined us. Look, such a nice little, you know, party be going on. Happy Saturday. Aida Tahir spent almost 2 hours cleaning two fish filters.
1: Oh.
0: I was soaking wet in sweat.
1: Ah.
0: Yeah. Wet in sweat. Okay. It rhymes. I was soaking sweat. I was soaking wet in sweat. Yeah. And I had some ikan gepo gepo. No, ayam gepo gepo.
1: Also. Wow. Yeah. Ayam gepo is
0: yeah.
1: He getting says, to be like,
0: there you go.
1: Yeah, everyone's taking
0: API reading is 76, moderate, not so bad though.
1: Okay.
0: Anyway, okay. All right. I thought we get patriotic a bit.
1: Mm-hmm.
0: And then we come back, we play some Dolly. What say you?
1: All right.
0: Sound all right?
1: Yeah.
0: Okay, here we go. Which is your favorite Dolly Parton?
1: Jolene.
0: Yeah. Yeah. Okay. Later, Ryder.
1: Bye.

Hi, I'm Albert Ng. On this joyous occasion of our National Day, I extend my heartfelt congratulations to each and every one of you. As we raise our flags high and gather in pride, let us remember the journey that has brought us here. Let's strive to build a nation that stands as a beacon of hope and progress for all. Happy National Day, everybody.

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4: Minutes past 2. Good afternoon to all the friends and hashtag TrexFMX. Good afternoon to you wherever you are. Rodney Clement on his way to SP right now says traffic is slow. But yeah, be safe. A lot better. Meantime, let's get back to music.

35 minutes past two. I am the Green Man with you till six. It is my absolute pleasure to say hi to you. If you just joined us, hello and welcome. If it's your first time, the tracks, hello and welcome. If it's not your first time, hello and welcome back. Now, if you're looking for weekend plans or planning a quick getaway, Saba Fest is officially back, running throughout August and September. This year, they're celebrating the Saba Tourism Board's 50th anniversary, starting with a massive street-style kickoff on August 29th already, right at Gaya Street in Kota Kinabalu, featuring live music, incredible street food, and cultural showcases. If you can't make it to KK right away, don't worry, the festivities are spreading. On September 5th, there are events heading north to the tip of Borneo in Kudat, alongside the Sapilo Jazz Festival in Sandakan. Plus, if you're traveling through KLIA Terminals 1 and or 2 on September 5th or Tawau Airport on September 18th, you can catch the special live pop-up performances right at the airport, yeah? So for those in the Klang Valley, pop by the Saba Tourism booth at the Mata Fair from September 4th to 6th at Mitek to snag up to 30% off travel deals and win exclusive merch. So if you want to get some nice little airline tickets or anything like that, you never know what kind of deal you might come across. Yeah, so, okay. Besides that, we are officially in the Merdeka weekend as our nation marks 69 years of independence. This year's official national theme is Malaysia Madani Kesejahteraan Dinikmati, focusing on shared prosperity and making sure every single Malaysian feels the benefits of a thriving, united country. If you're heading out to watch the iconic National Day Parade on August 31st, the action takes place along Pesiaran Perdana at Dataran Putrajaya. Do stay updated with the haze situation and announcements, yeah? And do take note that the Prime Minister's National Day address was moved indoors to PICC, but the morning spirit stays just as bright. So what are your plans for the 69 Merdeka weekend? You can tell us about it if you want to on hashtag TracksFMX over here. We'll get it and we'll tell the people over there. Or you can even send a greeting if you want to.

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1: Good afternoon. Salam alaikum Madani. This is Aida Tahi with a 3 p.m. news update. Visitors to Maha 2026 are encouraged to wear face masks as a precautionary measure amid the current haze and hot weather conditions. Agriculture and Food Security Minister Dr. Sri Mohammad Sabu said the advice is important to protect visitors' health, especially as attendance is expected to rise during the school holidays and weekend. He also added that 140,000 visitors were recorded on the first day of Maha 2026, which runs until September 6th at Maib Serdang. Now, 2,354 Royal Malaysia Police personnel have been deployed to ensure the security and smooth running of the 2026 National Day celebrations at Dataran Putrajaya this Monday. Putrajaya District Police Chief Assistant Commissioner ID Shah Mohammed said the deployment involves static and traffic controls at strategic locations. The public is advised to arrive early and follow all safety regulations. He also reminded visitors not to bring dangerous weapons and to look after their safety, children and belongings during the celebrations. Meanwhile, the government has approved an additional 4.6 million ringgit this year to upgrade basic infrastructure at 27 Islamic educational institutions across Penang. Prime Minister Datuk Seri Anwar Ibrahim said the allocation will cover upgrading works, including walls and fences, madrasas, schools, kindergartens and Tahfiz academies. He also said the government will continue to strengthen Islamic education facilities, including through the use of AI. He, however, stressed that technology must be guided by good values and moral principles. And in foreign news, Nepal may need between $4 to $5 billion to rebuild after devastating floods this week, with the cost equivalent to nearly a tenth of the country's economy. Finance Minister Swarni Mwagli said the estimate is still preliminary as authorities continue assessing the extent of the damage. The floods following a glacier collapse killed more than 600 people in Nepal and Tibet, with over 2,000 still unaccounted for, while roads, bridges and hydropower facilities were damaged. And finally, in sports tennis, Elise Mertens has reached the Monterey Open final after coming from a set down to beat Czech player Nicola Bartunkova 1-6, 6-4, 6-2. The second-seeded Belgian turned the match around after trailing 3-0 in the second set, winning 6 of the final 7 games to level the match. And that was the news edited by Rifan Rajkumar. Malaysia Madani, Kesejahteraan Dinikmati. Back to Trax.
2: Thank you very much, Aida Tahir, for the news at 3. Aida Tahir! Here's the news.
1: Yo.
2: Yes, okay. So now, all the friends are saying hello to you again on hashtag TraxFMX.
1: Hello.
2: And Rodney and his daughters, I think.
1: Oh, in the car.
2: Yeah. Uncle, can you please play?
1: Uncle, huh?
2: Uncle. Wait, after Auntie reads the news. Okay. Well, Uncle, can you please play Everybody Wants to Rule the World for us? Of course I can,
1: of course, I shall. Of course, yes.
2: He's on his way to SP, he says.
1: Yes, Singapore.
2: Right? And then he says he's scared to eat at an R&R. He had a very bad experience. Aww.
1: Oh.
2: Okay, don't let that one experience put you off. Yeah?
1: Yeah.
2: You know, give it a shot sometime and see. Check it out. But speaking of that, I've got a story about something close to that. Let's see now. A Malaysian woman was left in complete shock after receiving a 113 ringgit bill at an Ampang cafe, which included a single plate of char kway teow, priced at a whopping 69 ringgit.
1: Okay.
2: The woman admitted she didn't check the menu prices before ordering. I mean, yeah, sometimes when you think about it, char kway teow, I mean, what's the most, right? If you're if you're in a restaurant, if it's an air-conditioned restaurant also, I mean, you know, 18, 25, 22.
1: Yeah.
2: You know, you can expect. Yeah, but she got a 69 ringgit char kway teow.
1: Okay.
2: The woman admitted she didn't check the menu. While the dish came topped with squid and what was described as a giant raksasa prawn.
1: Oh, see?
2: I love that word, Raksasa.
1: Raksasa.
2: Yeah. Ultraman. Raksasa. Yeah. For some reason, that's such a beautiful word. Raksasa.
1: Okay.
2: Right? Anyway, so the giant Raksasa prawn, at least three times larger than regular prawns, it was supposed to be, but not in the picture anyway. It looked like as if the chef took off the first 1 inch of the prawn or something for himself. You never know. I don't know. At least three times larger. Anyway, netizens quickly flooded social media calling the price daylight robbery. She described the prawn as not impressive, and netizens poked fun at the word raksasa because it's a, you know, it's supposed to be raksasa, but it came out to be, you know, elf or something. I don't know. So total bill was 113 ringgit and 20 cent. Includes char kway teow, ayam gepok, nasi nusantara, two refillable waters, and a 10% service tax. So what would you do? Yeah?
1: Yeah, go back to the restaurant and ask.
2: Right?
1: Yeah, and clarify.
2: Yeah.
1: If it's true, that's the way they priced it, then...
2: What have you been charged for that was like so costly you will never go back to that place again?
1: What was it? I can't remember now. But it was something local. Must be local food. I can't remember what it was. It was mee goreng or something.
2: Right?
1: Yeah.
2: Oh,
1: It was almost like 40 ringgit or something.
2: 40 ringgit.
1: Yeah, but then they had prawns. But well, just one or two prawns. That's about it. But then it was costly because I think they put something else inside. I'm not sure what it was.
2: Really?
1: Yeah, something like what do you call that?
2: Fish roll.
1: Seafood.
2: Egg.
1: Seafood,
2: some seafood inside.
1: Yeah,
2: they disguise it as seafood. Yeah. You know?
1: But then they claim it to be almost 40 ringgit. I can't remember. I think that's with the tax.
2: Wow, that's still expensive,
1: yes,
2: isn't it?
1: Still.
2: It wasn't a really posh place, was it?
1: Not really, no.
2: Right.
1: No.
2: And they had the cheek to charge you that. How dare they?
1: Maybe the noodle itself.
2: Really?
1: Not just the yellow noodle. I'm not sure. Oh. I don't know. That's how they explained it to me. Okay.
2: Never mind. You'll bring your raksasa friend and go there. But yeah, okay. Ooh, I got the number. Yes, I have the Ministry of Domestic Trade and Costs of Living, right? KPEDN. Yeah. If you want to complain about people charging you or overcharging, 1-800-886-800. Okay, that's 1-800-886-800, or you can WhatsApp at 019-279-4317. You know what's everybody saying right now? You definitely give the number so fast.
1: Yeah,
2: okay,
1: slow it down.
2: I'll do it slow.
1: Yeah. 1-800-886-800.
2: Okay?
1: Okay.
2: All right, so get that number down in your phones and you can complain about anything that's really too pricey at all, yeah?
1: How about you? Have you ever had that experience?
2: Expensive stuff.
1: Not really.
2: Not something that's overly priced or whatever. Maybe because I check first. Because I'm always broke, so. So I have to count. Like, how much is that? 3 ringgit. 10 cent, 20 cent, 30 cent, 40 cent, 50 cent.
1: Yeah, my nasi kanda. You never belanja yet?
2: Nasi kanda. I'll tell you a story about nasi kanda. We were in Penang and my brother claimed that, you know, he was going to take us to some fantastic nasi kanda, right?
1: Okay.
2: So we got to the side of the shop where the kitchen is slightly visible.
1: Okay.
2: And the guy who's carrying the pot of curry, he's carrying the curry. It was hot, piping hot curry. You can see the steam oil coming out, you know, going into his face and all that stuff, right? And then just as he passes by us and we're getting down the car, we just parked the car. We were looking for a parking space for so long. Finally, we got a parking space. We get down and this guy is carrying that pot over there and he sneezes in it.
1: No.
2: Yes.
1: Okay.
2: So we got back in the car and drove off. After all that, right?
1: Oh my goodness.
2: That's horrible, really. So food hygiene is another thing. I've got numbers for that too. I shall give the listeners the numbers later on.
1: Okay.
2: Yeah.
1: Okay.
2: Okay.
1: All right.
2: We'll come back with you later on, Aida Tahir.
1: Alrighty.
2: Did you have lunch already?
1: Not yet.
2: Oh, you poor thing. Okay. Later.
1: Bye.
2: Ta-ta.

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5: Right, I'm reporting from a site where an impatient motorcyclist...
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0: 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I am Green Man with you all the way till 6. It is my absolute pleasure to be with you. And if you just joined us, hello and welcome. Good to have you with us on Trax FM. If it's your first time, hello, welcome. If it's not your first time, yeah, welcome back. Good to have you with us. Now, yesterday I came across this little clip, and it was Malaysia playing South Korea, and we beat them 2-1. And I did a little bit of research over there, and I came up with this story over here, which you might find interesting. Happy Merdeka. And this story goes on. As we celebrate our independence this weekend, let's take a journey back to April 6, 1980, a night when 40,000 voices at Stadium Merdeka shook the stands, proving what happens when Malaysians stand as one. The whole place shook, I tell you. It was the final Olympic qualifier against Asian powerhouses South Korea. Head coach Karl-Heinz Wegeng stood on the sidelines with assistant Muhammad Bakar, putting their faith in a squad that reflected every corner of our nation. In goal, we had Dato' Arumugam, our Spider-Man, stretching wide to keep South Korea at bay. The defense was unbreakable, was an unbreakable wall built by Dato' Sochin An and Dato' Santok Singh. In midfield, Bakri Ibni opened the scoring early in the 13th minute. With the match tied 1-1 and just 3 minutes left on the clock, magic happened. Khalid Ali cleared a defensive ball straight to Sabahan speedster Dato' Hassan Sani. Hassan sprinted down the pitch, slalomed past the Korean defense and slipped a perfect pass to Dato' James Wong. It was like as if he was going to try it for the ball himself, but he wasn't selfish. He passed that ball to the side, looked like he did a back kick. Looked like. Of course he didn't, but yeah, it just looked that way. Who then slotted it to win 2-1. He took his time in front of the goal. He was like, you know, he adjusted the ball. Somebody came in front. He adjusted again. And then he took the ball. Oh, wow. What a lovely thing to see. Stadium Merdeka erupted. Malay, Chinese, Indian, Kadazan, and Iban, and every bit of players and fans alike embraced in tears of joy. Though Malaysia ultimately boycotted the Moscow Games due to geopolitical principles, that night proved that when Malaysians unite under one flag, nothing is impossible. So, yeah, keep that spirit alive today. Selamat Hari Merdeka, Malaysia, yeah? And the complete Olympic qualifying squad. Goalkeepers, Dato' Arumugam, Spider-Man Peter Raja, Ong Yu Tiang, and then defenders, Dato' Sochin An, Dato' Santok Singh, Jamal Nasir Ismail, Kamarudin Abdullah, D. Devendran, Wan Jamak Hassan, and then midfielders, we had Shuko Saleh, Bakri Ibni, Khalid Ali, Abda Alif, S. Pushpanadan, and then strikers and forwards, Dato' Hassan Sani, Dato' James Wong, or King James, Dato' Mokhtar Dahari, Super Mark, Tukamin Bahari, Ramli Junid, Zulkifli Hamza, and Abdullah Ali, all made up a part of the contingent of one of our greatest football teams, if not the greatest ever, the complete 1980 Olympic qualifying squad, yeah? So, yeah, just that little story over there, and it's good to have you with us on Trax FM. And this little thing came in here. Good day, brother. Are you currently on air live? Yes, I am. My family and I are on the way to Johor for Kenduri Kahwin. Oh, that's nice. And about the Nasi Kandar. Yeah, bro. True, isn't it? Anyway, it's possible for you. Okay, let's play you something over here. We're talking to Moja. And we've got his little band over here. It's Late Night Frequency. A song which I would like to play for you is one of my favorites from Late Night Frequency. It's dedicated to everybody in the car right now with you and having a good time. Enjoy that Kenduri and yeah, have a great time, yeah?

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0: Salam Alicia Madani Aida Atahi with a 4 p.m. news update. The public attending the 2026 National Day celebration at Dataran Putrajaya on August 31st are urged to use the free water taxi service provided by Putrajaya Corporation to ease their journey. Communications Minister Dato' Sri Fahmi Fadhil said the service will operate from 5 a.m. to 2 p.m. covering routes between Marina Putrajaya and Anjung Floria, Kelab Tasik Putrajaya and Monument, as well as Terra at 8 and Monument. He also urged the public to plan their journey in advance, including parking near the water taxi terminals before continuing to the celebration venue. Now, Dato' Sri Fahmi also advised visitors attending Monday's celebrations to wear N95 masks to protect themselves from the current haze, especially young children and those with asthma. He noted the use of masks is not compulsory, but organizers are providing N95 masks to more than 10,000 participants as a precaution. He added, medical teams will be stationed at strategic locations while additional communications equipment has been installed at 102 venues to ensure smooth coverage during the celebrations. Prime Minister Dato' Sri Anwar Ibrahim says the reduction in special number forecast draws is proof that the Madani government does not support gambling. He says the special draws were cut from 22 to 8 times a year since 2022 to curb gambling. He also dismissed claims he supports the activity and stressed it existed before he became Prime Minister. Now on to the foreign news. The risk of barrier lake bursting near the China-Nepal border has decreased after satellite images showed its water level gradually falling. According to Chinese authorities, the lake's surface area has shrunk to about 99,000 square meters, but flood risks remain until the lake and another larger body of water in the area are fully drained. Meanwhile, China's death toll from the glacier collapse has risen to 7, with 554 people still missing. And finally, in sports football, Rafael Leao has bid an emotional farewell to AC Milan amid reports he is close to joining Turkish side Galatasaray. After 7 years with the Italian club, the 27-year-old Portugal winger scored 80 goals and provided 65 assists in 291 appearances for Milan, helping the club to win the 2021-2022 Serie A title. Media reports say Milan have accepted a €45 million offer for Liao, whose contract runs until June 2028. And that was the news edited by Rivan Rajkumar. Malaysia Madani, Kesejahteraan Dinikmati.
1: Thank you very much, Aida Tahir, for the news at 4 on Tracks FM. Yo, Aida!
0: Yo.
1: How are you doing?
0: Okay.
1: You took a sip of water, did you?
0: Yes, I did.
1: Okay, take another one. Go on.
0: No, done.
1: Done, ready. Mm-hmm. You see, you can't even sneak a glass of water past me. I know.
0: You can see the CCTV, yeah?
1: I can hear the CCTV.
0: I never know, like, you need...
1: Don't mess. Okay, so we got all our friends on hashtag TracksFMX. We've also got friends... We've got Moja, who's driving right now with his kids. They're going back to, where is it? He's from Late Night Frequency, the band, remember?
0: Oh, right.
1: Right? And that beautiful
0: song. I love their song.
1: Yeah, especially with the wolf and all that.
0: Yes,
1: and the saxophone. I remember that one. Oh, I love that.
0: Yes.
1: Anyway, he said his whole car was singing. His kids were singing. I wanted to see that. Such a lovely sight.
0: Oh, the kids singing.
1: Yeah, right?
0: Yeah, those were the days.
1: Yeah.
0: When we were small, we were singing in the car, yes.
1: Oh, yeah.
0: No, not you.
1: I did.
0: Yes.
1: No, you
0: know, of course.
1: And then there's Mariana, my sis all the way, who says, have you played Dolly Parton yet? Yes, I did. I played a tribute to her. I played 4 songs from Dolly, yes. Mariana. And she loves that Santana. Oh, long time she didn't check out Santana. There you go. So she's feeling homesick.
0: Oh, where is she now exactly?
1: In UK. She misses Malaysia.
0: Oh.
1: So what can she do over there to be Malaysian or to feel Malaysia?
0: Go find a Malaysian restaurant.
1: go find a Malaysian restaurant,
0: and
1: right?
0: Eat.
1: And then get some makan over there.
0: And then do a picnic with all Malaysians around you.
1: Correct. Mm. Why not? Get some, yeah, get a bunch of Malaysians around you. You have your she's got like Didi and all that. I don't know who, different Didi. Oh. Not our Didi. Her friends around her over there.
0: It'd be interesting if Didi's there.
1: Yeah. Okay, anyway, this is what I want to ask you. Mm. So you remember that iconic picture of Tunku Abdul Rahman?
0: Mm-hmm.
1: And when he shouts Merdeka, right?
0: Yes, yes.
1: And so what do you know about that picture?
0: Why are you asking me that question?
1: Well, because it's me. So what do you know about that picture? What do you know about that moment?
0: That moment is the moment when he actually declared
1: Merdeka.
0: The independence, yeah.
1: Seven times, right? Okay,
0: yes.
1: So a lot of people know all that, right?
0: Mm-hmm,
1: and a lot of people know it happened at Stadium Merdeka.
0: Exactly.
1: A lot of people know it happened in 1957. Because when we were in school, we had to memorize, we had to remember that date, remember?
0: Yes.
1: Right? If you don't remember that date, that's it.
0: Mm.
1: What was that thing you got to do? You got to pull your ears and stuff like that, yeah? This day and age, don't try that. You get sued.
0: Yeah, because you remember Ketuk Ketampi?
1: Ah, that's the name I was looking for. Ketuk Ketampi.
0: Ketuk Ketampi.
1: Right? Can make a song out of that too. Yeah. What's the other song we made just now? Ayam what? Ayam what? What's that?
0: Ayam gepok-gepok.
1: Ayam gepok. Ah. Ayam gepok-gepok. Na na na na na na na na na. Okay, anyway.
0: Yes.
1: I know something about Tunku Abdul Rahman's baju.
0: All right.
1: He looked pretty sharp in that baju over there, right? Well, a lot of people don't know.
0: What color was it?
1: Don't ask.
0: Okay. I thought you know.
1: Spoiler, you.
0: You la. You get the whole information.
1: Spoiled it, la. You. You gotta play some la.
0: Well. tell me.
1: Okay, August 31st, 1957, as Tunku Abdul Rahman raised his hand to shout Merdeka, he was wearing a specially tailored baju Melayu.
0: Okay.
1: The man behind the historic outfit was who? Tick, tick, tick, tick, tick, tick, tick. Come on,
0: I don't know.
1: Tick, tick, tick. It was a Chinese tailor named Master Tailor Mr. Chu.
0: Oh.
1: Master Tailor, you know? Mr. Chu, so those days. So who worked tirelessly through the night to ensure the nation's founding father looked immaculate for the nation's birth.
0: Mm.
1: Right? So he worked through the night. Mm. Meaning this fella does everything last minute. Sorry.
0: Maybe he got instruction last minute.
1: Yeah, last minute. Yeah, la. Okay, okay. To ensure the nation's founding father looked immaculate for the nation's birth. It serves as a timeless reminder that Malaysia's founding moment was stitched together by diverse hands working in harmony behind the scenes. Nice, isn't it?
0: Yes.
1: Right? Mm. So, yeah, I like that. I like that little fact over there. I never knew who the tailor was. Now we know.
0: Now you have to find what color was the baju.
1: It was Mr. Chu. Okay, we'll go to song now. Huh? So, we'll go for a quick song break. And then
0: I'll find it for you. Okay, bye.
1: I don't die here.

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0: Hi guys, I'm Dr. Zamir Rahman. I would like to wish you a happy National Day. Be happy and stay healthy.
1: I like doctors. Be happy and stay healthy. Yeah, it's true, right? Well, it could have been the other way around. Be happy and stay healthy. Be healthy and stay happy. Yeah, either way. But yeah, good doctor's message over there. Understood well and clear. And here's a message coming out from our very own Aida Tahir. She is the bulletin. And she'd like to dedicate this next song over here to Bhumiputra Rocker fans out there with the passing of Joey, the vocalist today. It's a little song which I enjoy myself very much, and I'm sure a lot of his fans are going to enjoy this. And through his music, Joey lives on. So here he is right now with Bhumiputra Rockers, Seribu Tahun Takkan Mungkin.

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I am the Green Man with you till 6. I send you greetings from everybody at Trax FM, from our bosses, producers, our DJs. Have a lovely time with us and stay safe on the roads. 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

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Now, remember the 2026 National Day Prime Minister's Address this weekend. Take note of an important venue and time change due to the worsening haze conditions across the Klang Valley. Ministry of National Unity and National Day Working Committee have officially moved the Prime Minister's Address from Dataran Merdeka to the Putrajaya International Convention Center, the PICC. Additionally, the event time has been adjusted to about 2 to 3 on Sunday, August 30th, and we'll be carrying that address live for you right here on Tracks FM as it happens Sunday.

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Assalamualaikum, Salam Malaysia Madani. This is Aida Tahir with Prime at 5 p.m. Here are the headlines. 55 Malaysians still uncontactable after Nepal floods. And 2026 National Day celebrations to proceed as planned. Visitors advised to wear N95 masks.

0: Another news in full. 55 Malaysians remain uncontactable following floods and landslides in Nepal's Rasuah district on August 26th. According to the Foreign Ministry, two Malaysians previously reported missing have since been contacted, while verification of the remaining cases is ongoing. The Malaysian Embassy in Kathmandu is working with Nepalese authorities and other relevant agencies on search and rescue efforts. As of 7:15 p.m. Malaysia time last night, 771 people, including 116 foreign nationals, had been rescued. Wisma Putra said no Malaysians have been identified among those rescued so far. Meanwhile, a group of 72 Malaysians stranded in Dacheng, China, has been confirmed safe and in good health. Meanwhile, rescuers in Nepal and China are battling to locate thousands of people missing after a deadly wall of water and debris swept through the Himalayan region, engulfing entire villages. The last figures put the number of missing at close to 3,000, with 633 bodies recovered. Some victims were reportedly swept downstream as far as India. Rescue workers are struggling through thick mud, while survivors face an agonizing wait for news of missing relatives and the prospect of rebuilding their lives from nothing. Now, Prime Minister Datuk Seri Anwar Ibrahim will announce several key initiatives in his National Day address at the Putrajaya International Convention Centre, or PICC, tomorrow afternoon. In a Facebook post, he said the address would cover issues affecting the people and their daily lives, as well as the current generation's responsibility to appreciate the country's independence. He urged Malaysians to mark National Day by strengthening unity and rejecting incitement that could fuel hatred among different races and religions. Speaking in Penanti, Penang today, Datuk Seri Anwar stressed that the Madani government has never supported gambling and remains committed to curbing such activities. The finance minister said the government had reduced the frequency of special draws for number four cast operators from 22 to 8 times a year after taking office. He said the move was among measures to curb gambling, adding that he should not be blamed for policies implemented by previous administrations.
1: Orang kata, oh Anwar ni tokek judi. Saya tak judi. Saya tak sokong orang judi. Dulu judi, sebelum saya jadi Perdana Menteri, masa kerajaan dulu perintah. 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Saya buat peringkat. 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Kan nak maki aku pasal apa? Masa hang perintah tu 22 kali. Masa saya perintah saya turun ke 8 kali. Cukup? Belum cukup? Baik? Belum baik. Tapi untuk kamu serang aku, kamu termin dulu. Kamu buat tu 22 kali.
0: Meanwhile, Datuk Seri Anwar has approved an additional 4.6 million ringgit this year to upgrade basic infrastructure at 27 Islamic educational institutions across Penang. The allocation is an increase from 2.11 million ringgit last year for upgrading works at 11 such institutions. He said the government would continue to focus on the needs of religious schools and Islamic institutions to strengthen education facilities nationwide. Meanwhile, the 2026 National Day celebrations at Dataran Putrajaya on August 31st will proceed as planned for now. Communications Minister Datuk Sri Fahmi Fadil said the decision was made at a special meeting with several agencies yesterday, taking into account the current haze situation. He said the authorities will continue to monitor the haze, including the possibility of cloud seeding. Datuk Sri Fahmi also advised visitors to Monday celebrations to wear N95 masks in line with Health Ministry recommendations, particularly for high-risk individuals. He added that organisers are providing N95 masks to more than 10,000 participants as a precaution. On another note, members of the public are urged to use the free water transport facilities provided by the Putrajaya Corporation to ease movement to the celebration venue. Datuk Sri Fahmi said the service will not only provide convenience but also offer families a relaxing and memorable experience at Tasik Putrajaya. Meanwhile, Dataran Putrajaya came alive today as uniformed contingents, the Jalu Gumilang and national assets took part in the full rehearsal for the 2026 National Day celebrations. Beginning at 8 a.m., the rehearsal featured government-linked companies and colourful special performances, including a human graphic performance by students from schools in Selangor. Patriotic songs and drum performances also entertained thousands who gathered at the Dataran from as early as 6 a.m. Some 10,819 participants will take part in the parade and procession, with more than 80,000 people expected at Monday's celebrations. Over 2,300 Royal Malaysia Police personnel have been assigned to ensure security and the smooth running of the event. This year's National Day theme is Malaysia Madani, Kesejahteraan Dinikmati. And still ahead, Iceland votes on whether to resume EU membership talks. And on to foreign news. Icelanders are voting on Saturday in a referendum on whether to resume membership talks with the European Union, with the result expected to be closely watched in Brussels. Iceland, a country of just under 400,000 people, suspended membership negotiations 13 years ago under a Eurosceptic government. Opinion polls show the yes and no sides running neck and neck among around 273,000 voters. Reliable results are expected late Saturday at the earliest. Fisheries, a key part of Iceland's economy, is expected to be a major issue in negotiations. Meanwhile, Norway has opened a new chapter under King Haakon VIII, following the death of his father, King Harald, a unifying figure who reigned for 35 years. A national period of mourning was declared after Harald died on Friday at the age of 89. Haakon, 53, thanked the government and Norwegian people for their support and sympathy towards the royal family. Parliament said the new monarch will take his oath of allegiance on Tuesday. He is not expected to be crowned following the abolition of the practice in 1908. Harald, who became king in 1991, was widely seen as a symbol of an open and tolerant Norway. Tributes have poured in from European monarchies and world leaders. Turning to sports, Badminton Association of Malaysia, or BAM, Performance Committee Chairman Datuk Sri Lee Chong Wei confirmed that top doubles pair Aaron Chia and So Wu Yi will reunite after the 2026 Aichi Nagoya Asian Games. He said the decision followed a discussion between him, the coaching staff, and the players, with the pair committed to continuing their partnership towards the 2028 Olympics. However, for the Asian Games, Aaron will partner T. Kai Woon, while Wu Yi was left out as coaches opted to try a sketch pairing strategy. Datuk Sri Lee said the selection was based on the coaches' recommendations to field the strongest combinations for the medal challenge. He said this after the Lee Chong Wei Cup badminton tournament in Bukit Kiara, Kuala Lumpur. And in football, star signing Gonçalo Ramos scored his first Serie A goal as AC Milan beat Venezia 2-0 at San Siro on Friday. The €74 million signing from PSG put the Rossoneri ahead with a powerful strike from a tight angle in the 69th minute before Redwan Halhal's late own goal sealed the win. Milan, who opened the season with a 2-1 win at Torino, have now made it two straight victories. Juventus host Parma on Saturday, while champions Inter Milan travel to Cagliari on Sunday. And now to end the bulletin, here's a recap of the headlines. 55 Malaysians still uncontactable after Nepal floods. And 2026 National Day celebrations to proceed as planned. Visitors advised to wear N95 masks. And that was Prime at 5, edited by Oliver During. Thank you for listening. Malaysia Madani, Kesejahteraan Dinikmati.
2: Thank you very much, Aida Tahir, for the news at 5, 4, 3, 2, 1, 12 today. Was it earlier than that?
0: No.
2: Just till 12, yeah?
0: And since 12,
2: since
0: yes.
2: Since 12, yeah.
0: Until 11 p.m.
2: Until 11 p.m. tonight?
0: Mm-hmm.
2: I was just going to say, you're not working very hard, are you? No marathons for you this week, I thought. Oh, you're working till 11
0: tonight.
2: Think
0: again.
2: Oh, wow.
0: For today.
2: Oh, the slave drivers.
0: And tomorrow, only one shift tomorrow.
2: Tomorrow,
0: yes.
2: Yeah? So you'll be on with me again, right?
0: 12 to 5.
2: Ain't no rest for the wicked. Well, it doesn't grow on trees.
0: By the way.
2: Yes.
0: Yeah, our mutual friend, Greg Nunes.
2: Mr. Greg Nunes.
0: Yes. Did you read what he just said here?
2: Yeah. I don't want to read it out on air.
0: Okay.
2: Greg, why did you?
0: So he managed to do a real research for us.
2: Yeah, that's his thing, right?
0: Yes.
2: Doing research and coming up with all that, yeah?
0: So now we know the color of of the attire of what Tunku Abdul Rahman wore during the independence declaration.
2: Right, and it contradicts some of the information I gave out.
0: Huh?
2: So
0: no, the color. You know, you didn't give it of the color, right?
2: Oh, the color. What was the color?
0: It's black.
2: Ah.
0: It's black taffeta silk open jacket.
2: Okay.
0: With epaulettes and inner white shirt with flowery neckline.
2: Wow. You know what? If Greg knows so much, tomorrow we'll put him on the spot.
0: Oh, yeah? For what?
2: We'll put him on air, and we'll have him talk about it, all right? And then you and I bombard him with questions left, right?
0: He better do some studying today.
2: Yeah. Tomorrow we'll catch him right after a news bulletin, and we'll put him on air, yeah?
0: Okay, right after all... we have the live telecast, right?
2: Yeah, and then we'll get his boss from 2213 to listen. You see, okay. This is whether you want to hire this guy or not, or renew his contract or not.
0: Yeah, I know.
2: Greg Nunes. Okay. Yeah. Anyway, so okay, are you going to have some nasi kandar or what? No.
0: Not tonight.
2: No chance for you, poor thing. Poor thing.
0: Maybe another day.
2: Yeah.
0: Yeah.
2: Yeah. Chakucha with a big prawn or something. Wow. Yeah. It's
0: under
2: raksasa.
0: Ooh, raksasa.
2: Yeah. Dengan menggunakan beta capsule nya. Hayata, you know, Hayata becomes Ultraman, right?
0: Yes.
2: What's the line that they say when Hayata becomes Hayata menjadi? Yeah? No, right?
0: No, I don't know in BM.
2: What was
0: don't
2: it?
0: I don't know. I can't remember.
2: Come on. he uses his beta capsule, and then he presses it, then he becomes like bigger, right?
0: Yeah, I can't remember now. But then it's, yeah, something along that line.
2: Right, but Ultraman's got this big problem. Every time his light blinks, he fights a little bit and his light goes off, and then he needs to go off for a while.
0: Battery needs to charge.
2: And come back. And the monster can behave.
0: Yeah.
2: Wait for him to come back.
0: He'll stay around.
2: The rock sucks
0: out. Yeah,
2: it just waits there for him, and then he comes back and he beats the monster up. You know, he always catches it by the tail and flings it.
0: Yes.
2: What's up with him, man? Yeah. Cruelty to animals. To raksasa. Yeah.
0: Oh, gosh.
2: Oh, I love raksasa. No, there are some words. Just like, for example, if you were to shout tolong, as opposed to help. Which one do you think is going to be more? Which is going to be more audible? Which is better?
0: Tolong.
2: Tolong, isn't it?
0: Yeah, yeah, yeah.
2: If you just shout help, help. Huh? I mean, look at it. It's help, help.
0: Yes.
2: It's such a weak word. Right?
0: Because it's one syllable.
2: Yeah.
0: It's and you have
2: help.
0: Double consonant L and P. So
2: yeah.
0: It's different.
2: Right, but
0: yeah.
2: But look at tolong. Tolong. Right?
0: Same
2: like raksasa. We beat monster by one. Raksasa.
0: You really like that word.
2: Oh, I love it. Okay. You have a raksasa day.
0: Thank you.
2: Raksasa.
0: I'll catch
2: rock and roll.
0: You tomorrow.
2: Ta-ta.
0: Okay, bye.

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We're 16 minutes past 5. I am the Green Man with you till 6. It is my absolute pleasure to send you greetings from everybody at Tracks FM. 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
10: 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Stay indoors if you can, a lot better, or otherwise, get some nice air conditioning and away from the smoky smoke, yeah? So you don't want that. And big thank you to our friends on hashtag TraxFMX. 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Hamidi Tahir, it's been a pleasure. Thank you, bro. Beej the man. MAO170, all getting ready to rock. And Greg Nunes as well. Ronnie and Rose. Christina. Diana and Hubs. Kodo and Irvina. Boeing 747. Christiana. Shireen. Rodney Clement. Simon. Stella. Aida Tahir, Oliver During, our news team, and then there's Sexy Mitch, the sexiest man in the country, Ariana, Susan, and a little special dedication going out now to Isabella from your mom, Mariana, who wants to tell you she loves you very much, and she says you're her sweetest child of hers. So, yep. Happy birthday to you. I'll have to sing you happy birthday to you. Happy birthday to you. Happy birthday, Isabella. Happy birthday to you. Here's a song from Mom to You.

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And so we've come to the end of Music Saturdays on Trax FM. I am the Green Man saying it's been a plum pleasing pleasure. I look forward to the next time we rock, which is tomorrow. Gibbs is going to be your man all the way till midnight tonight on Trax FM. Have fun. Big, big thank you to hashtag Trax FM, the Axe Gang. And big, big thank you to Isabella. Happy birthday to you. Have a lovely time, everybody. Stay safe. Wear your mask if you have to. If you don't want to put a smile on your face, wear a mask.

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2: Salam Malaysia Madani, this is Aida Tahir with the 6pm news update. The success of a country should not be measured solely by economic and technological progress, but also by the development of a knowledgeable and disciplined younger generation. Prime Minister Datuk Seri Anwar Ibrahim says young people must receive education that instills values, a spirit of service and a sense of responsibility towards their family, society and country. Datuk Seri Anwar also urged the younger generation to embrace technology and artificial intelligence while preserving their cultural roots and values. He also called on them to strengthen unity and nurture their patriotic spirit as they prepare to become the country's future leaders. Meanwhile, two areas in Sarawak recorded very unhealthy air quality this afternoon, with 29 other areas recording unhealthy air quality. Based on the air pollutant Index Management System, Sri Aman and the Serian District Police Headquarters recorded readings of 229 and 228 respectively as of 4 p.m. Sarawak Sarike recorded an unhealthy reading of 194. Other areas with unhealthy air quality included Sungai Petani, Cheras, Minden in Penang, Taiping, Shah Alam and Putrajaya. Now, police in Johor have deployed 1,529 officers and personnel to strengthen security and public order during the Ambang Merdeka celebrations under Op Ambang Merdeka 2026 from August 30th to September 1st. Johor Police Chief Dato' Abdul Rahman Arsad said police will focus on illegal racing, dangerous motorcycling, reckless driving, drug abuse, excessive alcohol consumption and traffic offences. And in foreign news, Nepal may need between $4 or $5 billion to rebuild after devastating floods this week, with the estimated cost equivalent to nearly a tenth of the country's economy. Finance Minister Swarni Mwagli said the initial estimate is lower than the $9 billion reconstruction cost following the 2015 earthquake, while assessments of the latest flood damage are still underway. And finally, in sports cycling, the National Sports Council, or MSN, denies claims that it has ignored Datuk Muhammad Azizul Hasni Awang's plans, including his preparations for the 2028 Los Angeles Olympics. MSN said discussions were held with the Malaysian Cycling Federation on July 7th, while a meeting with Datuk Muhammad Azizul Hasni on August 13th also saw the council agree to his requests, including additional support for his Olympic preparations. And that was the news edited by Rivan Rajkumar. Malaysia Madani, kesejahteraan dinikmati.

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It's One Direction, what makes you beautiful. Hi there, very good evening. This is Gilbert here today, the 29th of August. The excitement for the build-up National Day celebrations. Yes, the March Past, not for to miss that one there. And yes, the special message by our Prime Minister, Dato Sri Anwar Ibrahim. That will be tomorrow. So all the excitement. We've also got a 30-hour concert that will feature recording and performing artists, Malaysian artists I'm talking about. It starts tomorrow, ends on Monday. That's on National Day itself, the 31st of August, and celebrating 69 years of independence. Building up to National Day celebration, and we're not forgetting Malaysia Day. So if you haven't got that Jalur Gemilang, one house, one family, one flag, well, do get the flag and well, fly it with pride. Besides all that, we'll also keep the victims of the Nepal flash floods and mudslide in our thoughts and prayers. And yeah, it's going to be good music here, keeping you entertained right up till midnight. It's me, Gilbert. Good evening, Malaysia.

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2: I'm thinking what to have for lunch. Feel like having some laksa. Laksa. Where's the best place for laksa?
3: The best laksa is of course Sarawak laksa.
2: But you know what? I think Penang laksa is pretty good too, you know?
3: True, but I prefer Penang for its CKT. Cha kway teow.
2: Wow, cha kway teow. Now that sounds really good.
3: Ooh, or nasi kandar.
2: Oh yeah, maybe on the way back we can get some keropok leko.
3: Wow. Wait, you're going to drive all the way to Kelantan or Terengganu, is it?
2: No lah. I can just get it by the roadside here in KL.
3: Fair enough. Isn't it crazy though? Malaysia is so rich in food, culture and traditions. Every state has something different to offer, and yet somehow we all end up at the same table.
2: And maybe that's what makes Malaysia so special. Because think of it, we don't have to move the same to move forward together. We celebrate our differences, we support one another, and we make sure that the good things we build can be enjoyed by everybody.
4: 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Happy National Month, Malaysia.

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0: Malaysia is a country unlike any other, full of promises and fragility. 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

Lively Monday coming up to you from Katy Perry, California Girls, right here. Tracks FM. Hi there, very good evening. It's Gilbert here with you till midnight. While it's National Day celebration weekend and build up to the National Day, which is on the 31st of August, and not forgetting for Malaysia Day, that's on the 16th of September. Now, when you talk about the weather conditions, well, Met Malaysia has issued a warning of thunderstorms, heavy rain and strong winds in seven states. And Kuala Lumpur, this is still 7 p.m. tonight or probably later to the night, all right? Now, this is with effective immediately, the 29th of August today. Now, the warning was issued for the entire state, East Coast side, Kelantan, and 11 districts in the northern state, which is Perak. All right, now, the warning also covers East Coast districts, Hulu Terengganu, Dungun, Kuala Nerus, Kuala Terengganu and Marang in Terengganu, and then in Pahang, districts affected are Lipis, Cameron Highlands, Rompin, Raub, Bentong, Jerantut and Temerloh. Now for Selangor, state of Selangor, similar situation covers districts such as Sabah Bernam, Kuala Selangor, Hulu Selangor, Gombak and Petaling. For the southern state, that's in Johor, districts such as Kluang, Merseng, Kota Tinggi and Segamat districts, Hulu Terengganu, Dungun, Kuala Nerus, Kuala Terengganu and Marang in Terengganu, and then in Pahang, districts affected are Lipis, Cameron Highlands, Rompin, Raub, Bentong, Jerantut and Temerloh. Now for Selangor, state of Selangor, similar situation covers districts such as Sabah Bernam, Kuala Selangor, Hulu Selangor, Gombak and Petaling. For the southern state, that's in Johor, districts such as Kluang, Merseng, Kota Tinggi and Segamat are on the list. All right, so if you happen to be commuting in areas like this, always have a check with Met Malaysia on the latest updates when it comes to weather. Come on, baby. It's Craig David, Hidden Agenda. Good evening.

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2: Unify!

Nice and easy with that one there. Love me, Jar Jar. Now, that one there was from Tems. Tems happens to be one of those singer-songwriters, Nigerian singer-songwriter. And that particular track was released back in 2024, serving as the second single from her highly acclaimed debut studio album titled Born in the Wild. By the way, Jar Jar was looking up while in the Yoruba language in Nigeria. It means softly, gently, or slowly. Can it be kind of, mushy for that one there? Well, anyway, good music, good entertainment right here on Tracks FM. Current chart toppers, we'll be throwing in some 2000s and definitely classics. And that's what Music Blast Off is about on Saturdays and Sundays. But tonight, we'll also be building up to 9 p.m., 9 o'clock. If you happen to be into modern rock, keep it locked in right here on Tracks FM. It's Alternation. Collections from our 2000 current chart toppers list. And yes, that one there, you got to crank it up loud. Modern rock, so stay tuned for Alternation at 9 p.m. tonight. Meantime, taking a quick look at some traffic updates. Now, traffic is reported to be moving slow and delays are expected at the following locations. Okay, if you're heading north on the North-South Highway, heading north here in the peninsula, Sungai Buloh, heading towards Rawang, you might just find congestion there. Rawang to Bukit Beruntung, slow-moving traffic. Slim River to Sungai Bido, heading towards Tapa. And if you're on the northern states, Bertam, heading towards Sungai Petani, expect delays on the roads. All right, now it's going to be a long weekend, the National Day celebrations. And yes, many of you are commuting on highways and things like that. All right, patience, it's a virtue. And of course, do follow speed limits. All right, don't compromise on your braking distance and stay safe on the roads. All right, now there's also an accident. This is moving down south here in the peninsula. Accident reported at kilometer 278. Now, this is southbound from Bandar Baru Nilai to Bandar Ensdale. Emergency lane is blocked and traffic is backed up on that stretch. Now, if you're in the capital city, well, it seems to be all clear on most roads. Expect the ones to be having delays. The ones that are leading to malls or holiday destinations here within the capital city. Now, there are a few roads that will be closed tonight, tomorrow, and also the build-up for National Day celebration. That's on Monday. I'll be keeping you updated. But meantime, it's back to the music right here. 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Dinah Ross, Lionel Richie, and Less Love. My-

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2: Hello, hi, it's me, Double D. Well, you've probably seen it, a tape or maybe even a baby elephant lying lifeless by the side of the road. Well, it is heartbreaking and it's happening more often than we think. 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To them, the roads are just part of the forest. 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

You got lovely vocals there coming up to you from Lil Wayne, featured vocals that is. That was Miami from Morgan Willen. Right here at Trax FM, this is Music Blast Off, 28 minutes past the hour. Now, taking a look at the road closures. Now, we've got road closures in Putrajaya, here in the capital city, Kuala Lumpur, and Kajang. Yes. All right. Now, major road closures in Malaysia over the weekend, starting from today, actually much earlier on, but you'll find major road closures in Putrajaya and in the capital city due to or mainly linked to National Day rehearsals and celebrations. All right. In Putrajaya, parts of Kuala Lumpur and in Kajang. All right. Now, for Putrajaya, National Day rehearsals and celebrations, major road closure will be happening tomorrow, the 30th of August. That's 5 a.m. until 6 p.m. on the 31st of August. All right, so from tomorrow morning right up till the following day. Now, closures will affect the Kor Island. That's the area in Putrajaya. Expect heavy congestion and diversions, and do plan your journey in advance. If you're heading to Putrajaya, best use complimentary shuttle bus or buses are probably available to commute in Putrajaya with public transport. All right, now that's for Putrajaya. Now, for the capital city here in Kuala Lumpur, Jalan Raja Laut will be affected around Dataran Merdeka. That has been fully closed since the 28th of August and will be closed until 5 a.m. on the 1st of September. And this is for the Ambang Merdeka celebration. Events mainly happening today, right up till the 31st of August. That's on Monday. All right, now for traffic controls, are also expected. A heavy traffic control will be happening or expect around Dataran Merdeka, KLCC and other crowded areas, especially for fireworks and drone displays and the Malaysia Marathon, which is happening tomorrow in the morning. All right, take note on that one there. And then for Kajang, all right, the Selangor Merdeka Eve celebration at the Kajang Stadium. The affected road will be Jalan Makama, will be fully closed till tomorrow, the 30th of August. And you're advised to use alternative routes and do follow the police directions. All right, now parking and shuttle services from nearby MRTs and LRT stations, such as the Sungai Jernih, Bukit Dukun and the Kajang 2 LRT line will be provided. All right, now full highway closures, you don't see any here. There's no widespread of highway closures that are reported at the moment, and this is throughout the weekend, but there is heavy congestion already occurring, and this has been expected to continue in major routes due to the National Day holiday and also school holidays. All right, this has started since midday today, the 29th of August. Slow and severe traffic was noted. All right, so take note on that and do check the real-time updates via the Lembaga Lebuh Raya Malaysia. That's the LLM channels over on X. Back to the music. Ja Rule, Always on Time.

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Sounds coming out to you from King Petrus right here, Trax FM. Meantime, music blast off. Just before we get on to more music right here on Trax FM, quick look at the spotting events that we have here for you over the weekend. What's making headlines when it comes to Formula One, F1? Well, this one here, Lando Norris. Well, Lando Norris says signing a new contract will keep him with McLaren until at least the end of 2030. Now, the world champion, whose new deal was announced just today, said he has decided to commit his future to his current team, which he has been since his Formula One debut back in 2019. So that's big news there. Lando Norris, Formula One action. Just to let you know, next weekend happens to be the Italian GP. That will be happening on Sunday at 9 p.m. Malaysian time. All right, so some Formula One action next week. But football, yep, it's going to be a big one, or it is already a big one if you happen to be a pool supporter. That's Liverpool. Well, Reds have agreed with a £123 million deal for Bradley Barcola from PSG. All right, now taking a look at fixtures live right now, if you happen to be in front of your television screen, well, you can check Liverpool, who is hosting Nottingham Forest. They are in their 12th minute, by the way. All right, so it's match week 2 out of 38. Liverpool, Nottingham Forest happening right now. Other matches that probably might just interest you. At 10 p.m. tonight, we have Coventry and Hull. Well, these are the new promoted clubs tonight, 10 p.m. And then you've got the other side at 10 p.m. Bournemouth and Everton. Not forgetting for some interesting one tomorrow in the morning, Malaysian time at 12:30. Spurs takes on Newcastle. And the rest of the matches happen tomorrow at 9 p.m. onwards. All right, so there you go. A little treat there for the Premier League matches, fixtures for tonight and tomorrow morning. That's at 12:30. Another

0: it's Els Dines. Happy National Day! Today we can enjoy the freedom, comfort and our rights as the people of Malaysia. Let's continue the spirit of the Malaysian family and stay united.
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0: can do. 1987, big time hit there, coming up to you from the family band, better known as the Jets. That was Rocket to You. And that particular track actually reached number 6 on the Billboard Hot 100 back in 1988, 1 year after it was released, earning a Grammy nomination. A classic, I should say. Hits of today, memories of yesterday. 6 minutes, we have news coming up from the Radio News Centre with Dr. Aida Tahir. When we come back, it's more music here, keeping you entertained on Music Blast Off. Good evening, Malaysia.
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1: The Jalo Gumilang is more than just a flag. 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

Hi, I'm Albert Ng. On this joyous occasion of our National Day, I extend my heartfelt congratulations to each and every one of you. As we raise our flags high and gather in pride, let us remember the journey that has brought us here. Let's strive to build a nation that stands as a beacon of hope and progress for all. Happy National Day, everybody.

Good evening, Salam Malaysia Madani. This is Aida Tahir with the news update at 8 p.m. Traffic flow on several major highways in the country was low and congested as of 6 p.m. this evening due to the increase in vehicles following the school holidays and National Day holiday, which begins this weekend. A spokesman for the Malaysian Highway Authority said traffic heading north was detected moving slow from Sungai Buloh towards Bukit Beruntung, Bukit Tagar to Lembah Beringin and Sungai to Simpang Pulai. He said congestion to the north was also reported from Changkat Jering to Taiping Utara, Bukit Merah to Bandar Baharu and Permatang Pau towards Bertam. Meanwhile, southbound traffic flow was reported to be congested, starting from Bangi towards Southville and continuing from Nilai Utara extending to Pedas Linggi. From the route towards the east coast, traffic was detected to be slow starting from the Gombak Toll Plaza towards Genting Sempa and from Elentang towards Pentong. Traffic flow on the West Coast Expressway was also reported to be under control and smooth in both directions so far. Prime Minister Datuk Seri Anwar Ibrahim today extended condolences on behalf of the Malaysian government to the people of Norway on the passing of King Harald V. Datuk Seri Anwar said King Harald would be remembered for his generous understanding of what it meant to be Norwegian, including his recognition of the country's diverse society. King Harald V died on Friday at the age of 89 at the National Hospital in Oslo. Meanwhile, the new Sarawak Gold or SG1 pineapple variety is stealing the spotlight at Laman Nanas during Maha 2026, which is in full swing at the Malaysia Agriculture Expo Park. Malaysian Pineapple Industry Board Director General Muhammad Khairul Zamri Muhammad Saleh said 7 tonnes of SG1 pineapples have been shipped in from Sarawak, giving visitors a rare chance to savour the fruit's one-of-a-kind taste and unique appeal. Police have opened an investigation paper regarding a Facebook post that allegedly contained defamatory statements against police officers at a petrol station in Batu 14, Puchong, Selangor yesterday. Subang Jaya District Police Chief ACP 1 Azlan Wan Mamat said his department received a report from a police officer who was on duty at the time of the incident at 10:54 p.m. The police have opened an investigation paper following the allegations. And that concludes the bulletin prepared by Alif Haris. Do stay tuned for the main news coming up on Prime at 9. Malaysia Madani, Kesejahteraan Dinikmati. Good evening.

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fusion pop with that one there, and a little blend of reggaeton right here, Trax FM. The Crown coming up to you from Nick Neblow. Trax FM, this is 10 minutes past the hour, and in your second hour of the show. Well, if you just happen to join us in Music Blast Off, Saturday's edition, the 29th of August, is more music coming up your way, 2,000 current chart toppers, and much, much more. But don't forget, if you happen to be into modern rock, Alternation, definitely entertaining from 9 p.m. onwards. Meantime, thank you so much to Dr. Aida Tahe for the 8 o'clock news. More updates, that's Prime at 9, top of the hour. Yes, Santana, J-Lo, Baby Bash.

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3: From the bustling streets of Kuala Lumpur to the serene rainforests of Sabah and Sarawak, today millions of hearts beat as one. Diverse cultures, shared dreams, one home. This 31st of August, let's fly the Jalur Gumilang High and celebrate the strength of our unity. Happy National Day, Malaysia. 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Stay united.
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Perfect song when you talk about unity, no discrimination. That one day, if you will watch the video clip of the music video clip, well, you'll understand what I'm saying. Shaggy, Hope, right here. Trax FM, a classic from Shaggy, among some of the others. All right, now taking a look at some of the happenings here in Malaysia. This is in the month of September. It's a big award event for Malaysian artists, and it is none other than the Anugerah Industri Music, okay? AIM in its 25th anniversary celebration, Silver Jubilee celebrations, recognizing excellence across local recording industry. Now, just to let you know that AIM 25 is open to songs and albums in Malay, Chinese, English, Indian languages, and released in Malaysia between January 1st till December 31st last year, 2025. All right, now, the 25th Anugerah Industri Music Awards. It will be introduced for the first time in Sarawak, and of course, they will also be adding two new categories among the 33 competitive categories. All right, now that's the Best Borneo Song and the Best Festive Song, celebrating Malaysia's diverse cultural heritage. This is the reason why two of the new categories will be included in the Silver Jubilee of the AIM Awards. Now, other major categories will include Best New Artists, Best Male and Female Vocal Performances, Best English Language Local Song, Best Traditional Song, Best Ethnic Song, Song of the Year, and Best Album. Okay, this is just one, some of the categories that's been included among the 33 competitive categories. So right now, the Recording Industry Association of Malaysia, that's the RIM, now the chairman, has mentioned to the media that the award ceremony, which will be held for the first time at the Borneo Convention Centre in Kuching, Sarawak, is scheduled for September 26th. That features you the 33 competitive categories. Some of them I just mentioned above. And the two new categories, Best Borneo Song and Best Festive Song. All right, now entries, songs and albums in Malay, English and Chinese, and not forgetting for Indian languages, release in Malaysia between the 1st of Jan till the 31st of December, and a panel of industry practitioners. Now, the experts will evaluate those entries, and five finalists per category are expected to be announced in September, sometime in September. We'll be keeping you updated about the nomination. So this is the Silver Jubilee Celebration AIM Anugerah Industri Music Awards. Not far to miss.

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3: Are you

That one there, indie pop hit by the English band Fickle Friends. It was the lead single from their studio album title, We Are Gonna Be Alright. Love You to Death. 2021, big time, hit time single from Fickle Friends. Alternation, 9 p.m. onwards. Meantime, we've also got news from the Radio News Centre, our main news. Time at 9. Dr. Aira Tahir, when we come back, your modern rock collections. 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
2: 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I'd like to wish all Malaysians Selamat Hari Merdeka. 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

Assalamualaikum. Good evening. Salam Malaysia Madani. This is Aida Tahir with the main news at 9 p.m. Here are the headlines. Madani government has never supported gambling. And two areas in Sarawak record very unhealthy API readings.

0: And now the news in full. Prime Minister Dato' Sri Anwar Ibrahim has stressed that the Madani government has never supported gambling and remains committed to curbing such activities by reducing the number of special draws for number forecast operators. Dato' Sri Anwar, who is also the finance minister, said that upon taking over the administration of the country, the current government reduced the frequency of the special draws from 22 to just 8 times a year.
1: Kata, oh Anwar ni tokai judi. 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
0: The Prime Minister said this when launching the Madani Permatang Pauh Usahawan Bangkit Scheme at Dewan Yayasan Aman Penanti, Bukit Mertajam today. In the same event, Dato' Sri Anwar said the investigation into issues raised in the Royal Commission of Inquiry report on Lembaga Tabung Haji will continue to ensure that the country does not suffer further losses. He stressed that appropriate action must be taken if the investigation finds that wrongdoing had occurred, but the process must be based on evidence and the law. The Prime Minister said the government would not punish anyone without due process, but would not compromise if there was strong evidence of wrongdoing. Now, colonial era laws restricting students' freedom should be abolished to allow the true meaning of independence to be fully realized. Dato' Sri Anwar said university students should have more freedom to voice their views and take part in activities, as they would play a key role in shaping the country's future. He said young people should be trusted to put forward their views and ideas, with mistakes addressed through the appropriate channels where necessary. The Prime Minister was speaking at the 2026 Sahabat Madani Merdeka Eve program at University Teknologi Mara in Penang branch in Permatang Pauh today. Now, two monitoring stations in Sarawak recorded very unhealthy API readings as of 4 p.m. today, while 29 other areas nationwide registered unhealthy air quality. According to data from the Air Pollutant Index Management System portal, the API readings at Sri Aman and the Serian District Police Headquarters monitoring station reached 229 and 228 respectively. Areas recording unhealthy API levels included Sariki in Sarawak with 194, Sungai Petani in Kedah 161, Cheras in Kuala Lumpur 160, Minden in Penang 158, Taiping in Perak 158, Shah Alam in Selangor 157, Putrajaya 155, Seremban in Negeri Sembilan 151, and Segaman in Johor 132. Now, 55 Malaysians remain uncontactable following the floods and landslides that struck Rasuwa District, Nepal on August 26th. The Foreign Ministry, in its latest statement updating the situation in Nepal and surrounding areas, said that the two Malaysians previously reported as uncontactable have since been contacted, and verification of the remaining cases is ongoing. The Embassy of Malaysia in Kathmandu continues to work with the emergency response team of the Ministry of Foreign Affairs of Nepal, the Nepal Tourism Board, travel agencies and relevant local authorities. Visitors to the 2026 National Day celebrations at Dataran Putrajaya this Monday are advised to wear N95 masks to protect themselves from the effects of the current haze. Communications Minister Dato' Sri Fahmi Fadil, who is also National Day and Malaysia Day or HKHM 2026 celebrations main committee chairman, in a press conference said the advice was in line with recommendations issued by the Health Ministry, particularly for high-risk individuals. He said the organisers of the 2026 HKHM celebrations were also providing N95 masks to more than 10,000 participants as a precautionary measure to safeguard their health. And coming up, Nepal authorities burying 229 unidentified Bote Koshi flood victims. But first, Muslims in the country have been advised to strengthen the foundation of mutual love and respect while avoiding conflict and speaking ill of one another, in line with the Islamic principle of Mahabbatul Muslimin, or brotherhood among Muslims. Islamic classical text scholar Tuan Guru Sheikh Wazir Chiawang Al-Makki said this was an obligation for every Muslim in accordance with the teachings of Prophet Muhammad sallallahu alaihi wasallam.
1: Kita tidak mencintai saudara Islam. 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
0: He said this during the Pematang Pau Grand Maulud event at Masjid Jamit Tengah Berapit in Bukit Metajam, Penang yesterday. And now on to the foreign front. Authorities in Nepal's Chitwan district began burying 229 unidentified bodies on Saturday due to public health risks from decomposition following Wednesday's devastating floods in Rasuwa. The district security committee said 233 bodies had been recovered from the disaster so far, of which only 4 had been identified. The bodies and human remains recovered from riverbanks and kept at various facilities had decomposed to the point that visual identification was no longer possible. Now, drones are scouting conditions as rescue teams advance on foot following a massive mudslide in Gyerong Port, southwest China's Zhejiang region. According to Zhejiang's Emergency Management Department, as of 1 a.m. on Saturday, 7 people had been confirmed dead and 554 others remained missing at the port on the China-Nepal border. An official of the Emergency Management Ministry said rescuers are pushing deeper into the disaster zone while authorities step up monitoring of secondary disaster risks and work to keep emergency communications running. Now, Japan has offered Indonesia assistance with water bombing operations to combat forest and land fires in Kalimantan, as the air pollutant standard index in the region surged past 1,000. National Disaster Mitigation Agency, BNPB, acting head of Data Information and Disaster Communication Center, Burton Panjaitan, said the assistance would involve 3 helicopters with operations scheduled to begin on September 10th. BNPB also reported 9,242 hotspots across West, Central and South Kalimantan. And now to end the bulletin, here's a recap of the headlines. Madani government has never supported gambling, and two areas in Sarawak record very unhealthy API readings. And that concludes the main news at 9, prepared by Alif Haris. Thank you for listening. Malaysia Madani, Kesejahteraan Dinikmati.

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1: On this day in 1995, the launching ceremony of Putrajaya was officiated by the Prime Minister, Yang Amat Berhormat Datuk Seri Dr. Mahathir bin Mohamad in Sepang, Selangor. The establishment of Putrajaya marked the federal government's decision to relocate its administrative centre from Kuala Lumpur. The new administrative capital was named Putrajaya in honour of the late Yang Teramat Mulia, Tunku Abdul Rahman Putra Al-Haj, Malaysia's first Prime Minister. Developed at an estimated cost of RM 20.5 billion, Putrajaya covers an area of 4,931 hectares and is strategically located between Kuala Lumpur and the Kuala Lumpur International Airport, KLIA. It is a carefully planned city situated approximately 25 kilometers south of Kuala Lumpur. Before its transformation into the federal government's administrative center, the area was known as Prambesar, consisting mainly of oil palm plantations, rubber estates and forested land. Today, Putrajaya stands as Malaysia's modern administrative capital, renowned for its planned urban design, landscape environment, and iconic government buildings.
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show. Why would I ever?

It's 21 minutes past the hour. Hi there, this is Gilbert here. You just had a lovely number there from our very own Malaysian alternative from Rock Band. That one there, Caramel Cream, the popular hit time indie single from Midnight Fusic. It was originally released back in 2019 as the lead single from their EP. Right here, Tracks FM. This is Alternation Indie Rock. We've got punk, we've got wild metal and much more. All this and much more on Saturday nights from 9 p.m. onwards. This is Alternation, your modern rock show, your modern rock collections. 2000 current chart toppers.

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3: Hey, it's JFK. I've had the opportunity to like visit hundreds of cities and countries all around the world. People always ask me, right, what's the best country to live in or work in? Well, for me, hands down, after all that's said and done, and at the end of the day, it's gotta be Malaysia. Wishing all Malaysians happy Independence Day. So proud to be Malaysian. Selamat Hari Kebangsaan.

Well, these guys have always produced hot, rocking stuff coming up to you from Yellow Card, Lights and Sound, right here at Trax FM. This is Alternation, and taking a look at some news that's, probably might just interest you when it comes to modern rock, alternative, indie rock news. Now, for major new album releases, I think everybody's been waiting for this one here, Interpol. Well, they have released their long-awaited album titled This Mirror Weighs a Ton. And this has happened to be their first album after 4 years. Now, it expands their sound with synthesizers, strings, acoustic elements, and experimental touches while keeping their signature atmospheric style intact. All right, so these guys have got very grunge, gothic feel when you listen to their previous albums. Well, this time around, adding synthesizers and acoustic elements will just bring the notch down a little bit. But when synthesizers have been used in this album, I was reading the review about it, it picks up that gothic sound, giving it a new touch to what is called their roots. All right, so this is a long-time awaited album. And, well, I think it's also good news here. Long-time touring members Brandon Curtis and Brad Terex have formally joined as official fixtures of the band Interpol. I think we play a couple of songs from Interpol right here on Trax FM during Alternation. So that's latest with these guys. And if you're talking about album releases, Alabama Shakes. Well, Alabama Shakes, they've got a brand new album, the first new album after 11 years. It's titled I Must Be Dreaming. It expands their soulful roots with psychedelic texture in their tunes. Alabama Shake. We've also got a couple of tracks from Alabama Shakes. I'll see if I can just slot in one or two of their tracks much later on during the show. So that's latest when it comes to modern alternative indie rock news when it talk about new album releases. Long-awaited albums. Interpol, 5 years. Alabama Shakes, 11 years. My goodness. Well, they're coming back to the scene, though.

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In classic rock, you have a long title in a song. Well, this one here is also one of them from Weezer. If you're wondering, if I want to, I want you to. Lead single from alternative rock band Weezer, taken off from the seventh studio album title, Rightitude. Now, it was released back in August 2009, but this month, in the month of August, just very recent, they have come up with their 20th studio album title, Weezer, the Gold Album. So these guys have got a brand new album. It was released, to be exact, on the 21st of August. Back to the music. We've got news coming up top of the hour. Dr. Aida Tahir from the Radio News Centre. We'll be back with more good music right here on Alternation. This is Interpol. Everything is wrong.

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3: Good evening, Salam Malaysia Madani. This is Aida Tahir with a news update at 10 p.m. Exhibition Hall A at the Malaysia Agro Exposition Park, Serdang, reopened to visitors this afternoon after being temporarily closed following an incident involving smoke and an unpleasant odour. The MAHA 2026 Organising Committee stated in a release that the incident, which occurred at 4:50 p.m. earlier today, was brought under control. Inspections by the Malaysian Fire and Department alongside Malaysia Fire and Department alongside the site security management team confirmed that there were no ongoing safety threats. Meanwhile, a total of 779 My Agropreneur Fisheries entrepreneurs have registered with the Department of Fisheries Malaysia to date this year, with 34% of them having successfully progressed to small and medium enterprise levels 3 and 4. Ministry of Agriculture and Food Security Deputy Secretary General of Policy, Datuk Sri Nor Azman Ayub, said the achievement involved annual production values ranging from 150,000 to 1 million ringgit. Now, a total of 11,060 Sahabat Madani volunteers have registered nationwide, forming a national volunteer movement that promotes mutual respect, strengthens community ties, and encourages people from different backgrounds to serve together. The Implementation Coordination Unit of the Prime Minister's Department said the network focuses on community services that offer direct benefits, such as supporting vulnerable groups, helping children who have dropped out of school, and providing aid during times of crisis. Meanwhile, the Ministry of Youth and Sports is holding the nationwide Madani Youth Budget Tour across 6 zones to gather feedback and aspirations from young people ahead of the tabling of Budget 2027 in October. Youth and Sports Minister Dr. Muhammad Taufik Johari said the tour began in the northern zone covering Kedah, Penang and Perlis and will be heading to other states over the next month. And finally, in the foreign front, UN assets worth more than $5 million US were housed at an UNRWA training center in occupied East Jerusalem that Israeli forces forcibly entered earlier this week, with damage and signs of looting found after their withdrawal. Roland Frederick, Director of UNRWA Affairs in the West Bank, said Israeli security forces, municipal staff and an elected official forcibly and unlawfully entered the Kalandia Training Center on August 25th and forced UNRWA staff out. And that concludes the bulletin prepared by Alif Aris. Malaysia Madani, Kesejahteraan Dinikmati.

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While the alternative rock band Muse, English rock band right here, Trax FM, and that one there was released back in 2003 and it became their first top 10 hit in the United Kingdom when it was released. 2003, time is running out. And that one there's the second hit time single from the acclaimed third studio album title, Absolution. Right here, Muse, Alternation, your alternative collections from the 2000 current chart toppers. Yes, we'll definitely be throwing in some metal, some grunge, all that much more Saturday nights from 9 p.m. onwards. Good evening, it's Gilbert here with you till midnight. Dear Hunter, Desire Lines.

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6: Cha kway teow.
5: What? 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Now that sounds really good.
4: Ooh, or nasi kandar.
5: Oh yeah, maybe on the way back, we can get some keropok leko.
4: Wow, wow, wow. Wait, you're going to drive all the way to Kelantan or Terengganu, is it?
5: No lah. I can just get it by the roadside here in KL.
4: Fair enough. Isn't it crazy though? Malaysia is so rich in food, culture and traditions. Every state has something different to offer, and yet somehow we all end up at the same table.
5: And maybe that's what makes Malaysia so special. Because think of it, we don't have to move the same to move forward together. We celebrate our differences, we support one another, and we make sure that the good things we build can be enjoyed by everybody.
7: 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Happy National Month, Malaysia.

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Alternation, cranking it up loud right here on the final hour. Well, that one, they're coming up to you from High Five. The hit time single, I Shall Overcome. Meantime, taking a quick look here at some sports highlights that I have here for you if you happen to be into football. English Premier League, match week 2. Now, we just completed first game, I should say, for today, which was Liverpool, Nottingham Forest. Well, don't mess, Nottingham Forest. It's a 2-2 draw there. Now, the one which is happening right now, we've got two matches, 30 minutes in the game. Coventry and they are the newly promoted club, together with Hull City, 0-0, 31st minute. And then the other side, you have Bournemouth and Everton, 0-0 also. Coming up later tonight, 12:30, Spurs takes on Newcastle United. Now, when you talk about football, some new signings, and let's see how this season pans out. It's only the second week. And in the English Premier League, on top of the table, well, it is Manchester City. Citizens completed two matches and winning both of it has put them on top of the table. 6 points, Everton second, 4. And then you've got Hull City, the newly promoted club, with 4 points. Now, these guys are amazing. Two matches, winning one, drawing one. They also share the same points or same match play with Brighton. Okay, so that's your 1, 2, 3 and 4 on the table. Arsenal 5. And then if you want to see where Liverpool, who has done one of the biggest signing, I should say, for the season. £123 million for a player from PSG, sitting at 10th place. Played two matches drawing two of it. That's giving them 2 points on the table. So let's see how this pans out for this season with some new signings on the English Premier League. Maximum music from us right here. Alternation continues. Bring me the horizon. These guys have got Teardrops.

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Wrapping up the hour, that particular track called It's Over, the track by the alternative rock band Goo Goo Dolls, that was released back in 2002 as the seventh track on their seventh studio album title, Gutter Flower. Right here, Tracks FM, 10 minutes. We have the final news from the Radio News Centre with Dr. Aida Tahe. When we come back, I'll be here with you till midnight. More music up your way. 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
2: It was a slight on my honor, so he deserved it.

Assalamualaikum, Adani. This is Aida Tahir with the news update at 11 p.m. A briefing will be held tomorrow with the families of Malaysians still unaccounted for following severe flash floods and landslides in Nepal's Rasuwa district. Foreign Minister Datuk Sri Muhammad Hassan said the briefing will involve Wismaputra, the National Security Council, and relevant agencies to provide an update on efforts to locate those reported missing. The minister said Wismaputra is ready to arrange for the families to travel to Nepal if necessary. Prime Minister Datuk Sri Anwar Ibrahim concluded his two-day working visit to Penang today with a tea reception hosted by Governor Tun Ramli Ngah Talib at his official residence, Seri Mutiara. In a Facebook post, Datuk Sri Anwar said the meeting further strengthened the close cooperation between the federal and state governments, reaffirming their shared commitment to Penang's development and the welfare of its people. Now, schools need a stronger multidisciplinary mental health support system with greater access to qualified psychologists alongside existing school counsellors. Tan Sri Lee Lam Tai, a member of the Mental Health Advisory Council, said while counsellors continue to provide counselling, early identification, emotional support and referrals, psychologists can provide more specialised assessment and intervention for students with more complex mental health needs. And on to sports. Kuching City FC recorded a stylish victory after defeating Kelantan Red Warriors 5-0 in the Super League at Tuanku Abdul Rahman Stadium in Paroi today. The victory saw Kuching City FC move to second place in the Super League table, while Kelantan Red Warriors FC remained at the bottom after suffering their second consecutive defeat. Meanwhile, at the Kuala Lumpur Football Stadium, KLCT FC managed to secure 3 points after defeating DPMM FC 1-0. And finally, Malaysian Cup pre-rider Faris Putra Muhammad Fadil died following injuries during an accident at the CP150 final of the Round 5 Malaysian Cup Championship at Lita Pemotoran Terengganu today. The Motorsports Association of Malaysia, in a statement, said the incident involving the CKJ racing rider occurred at turn 3 on the opening lap of the race. Despite efforts by the attending medical team, he was later pronounced dead at the hospital. And that concludes the bulletin prepared by Alif Haris. Thank you for tuning in. Our next news update continue tomorrow at 7 a.m. Malaysia Madani, Kesejahteraan Dinikmati. Good night.

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2: Hi there, welcome back. This is the final hour of Music Blast Off. Today's edition, the 29th of August. Hi there, it's Gilbert here with you till midnight, and thank you so much to Dr. Aida Tahir. She had the final news covered for us. There'll be more news update coming from the Radio News Centre tomorrow in the morning at 7 o'clock. Hey, baby. Back to more music. Ronan Keaton. You really got my tail in a spin, yeah. Life is definitely a roller coaster. Hey, good evening.

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5: Hey, it's JFK. I've had the opportunity to like visit hundreds of cities and countries all around the world. People always ask me, right, what's the best country to live in or work in? Well, for me, hands down, after all that's said and done, and at the end of the day, it's gotta be Malaysia. Wishing all Malaysians happy Independence Day. So proud to be Malaysian. Selamat Hari Kebangsaan.

Sounds coming out to you from St. Raymond. That one there, Right Way Round. It happens to be a white label collection. That's independent music artists right here at Tracks FM. This is your final hour music blast of today's edition, the 29th of August. Now, taking a look at National Day celebrations. Yes, from tomorrow onwards, I think the excitement will all start. We have 30-hour concerts, not forgetting for marathons in the capital city, and so much happenings, all right? Not forgetting for the Prime Minister's keynote address for the National Day celebrations. Now, just before that, as you know, that August 26th in Malaysia, that features vibrant cultural and entertaining events, especially here in the capital city, as part of the build-up to National Day celebration. And then you have Malaysia Day on the 16th of September. Now, this month, which is the Patriotic Month, and as I mentioned, a build-up to two of the most important dates. That's 31st of August, National Day, and the 16th of September with Malaysia Day. Now, they both share the same theme, which is Malaysia Madani's Kesejahteraan Dinikmati. And yeah, the excitement of the National Day parade events that will take place in Putrajaya, all right? Now, the Prime Minister's keynote address for National Day celebrations 2026 that will be broadcast live over on RTM and also our stations, that's Tracks FM and all our sister stations, and that will be on the 30th, all right? The 30th of August, and it will take place tomorrow. That's at 3:20. Take note, it's at 3:20. You'll have the live broadcast coming in from the Putrajaya International Convention Centre. That's PICC, Malaysia's premier meeting and convention venue in Putrajaya. So don't forget, it's at 3:30 tomorrow. We'll be having his live address. And of course, that's for National Day celebrations 2026. Kygo, Lost Without You. It features your vocals from Dean Lewis.

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1: Patriotism is not limited to just raising flags or standing while listening to or singing the national anthem. If we have to review Jürgen Habermas, political scientist come philosopher, patriotism can be displayed in the form of respecting, practicing and adhering to the Constitution. 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And all these are manifested, cultivated and displayed in Rukun Negara, especially on the Kedaulatan Undang-Undang, the rule of law, Keluhuran Perlembagaan, the supremacy of the Constitution, Kesopanan dan Kesusilaan, good behavior and morality.
2: That was Professor Dr. Kartini Abu Talib, Deputy Director of Institute of Ethnic Studies, UKM. 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Amalkanlah rukun negara
3: dalam hidup hari ini. 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
4: 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Happy National Day. Demi-

This is Ibizu talking to you right here, Tracks FM. Thank you so much for hanging out with me right here on Music Blast Off, Saturday's edition. Today, the 29th of August, it's me, Gilbert, here, signing out time. So it's going to be from my producer, Mel, from myself, Gilbert, out of the studios, wishing you a safe weekend. And to my fellow Malaysians, don't forget, fly the Jalur Gumilang with pride, and wishing all of you a pleasant night. Take care. Good night, Malaysia.

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0: I'm thinking what to have for lunch. 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
1: The best laksa is, of course, Sarawak laksa.
0: Hmm. But you know what? I think Penang laksa is pretty good too, you know?
1: True. But I prefer Penang for its CKT, char kway teow.
0: What? Char kway teow. Now that sounds really good.
1: Ooh, or nasi kanda.
0: Oh yeah, maybe on the way back, we can get some keropok leko.
1: Wow, wow, wow. Wait, you're going to drive all the way to Kelantan or Terengganu, is it?
0: No lah. I can just get it by the roadside here in KL.
1: Fair enough. Isn't it crazy though? Malaysia is so rich in food, culture and traditions. Every state has something different to offer, and yet somehow we all end up at the same table.
0: And maybe that's what makes Malaysia so special. Because think of it, we don't have to move the same to move forward together. We celebrate our differences, we support one another, and we make sure that the good things we build can be enjoyed by everybody.
2: 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Happy National Month, Malaysia.

0: 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Please welcome the captain of cool, DJ Albert.
1: Yeah, I'm here. Good morning, everybody. How are you doing? Welcome to the Sunday Breakfast Show happening right here on Trax FM 609. Good morning, David Supaya. Hey, in Sepang, no less. How you doing? Christy, yo, hello, hello. Listen, Brian, Jeff and Mary, Eugene and Rockin' Malacca, BH, Mimi, Yip, and Evelyn King, Ng. I wanted to say Evelyn King. No, Evelyn Ng. Hi there. Good morning. Welcome to the show. And she says hello to everyone.

Kanye, Combo One, Santana. It's National Day Eve. One more day. Happy National Day to us all. Hey, morning everybody. Welcome to the Sunday Breakfast Show happening right here on Trax FM. Fiona Yong is here with us, bright and early. Hi, Fiona. Welcome. And she says, have a wonderful day, everybody. Be grateful for all the good things in life. Getting to listen to the Sunday Breakfast Show is one of them. Oh, yes. Thank you so much, Fiona. Have a good time and get ready later. Not now, though, for the picture puzzle challenge. It's going to be an interesting one. Trust me on this. Richard Thomas. Hello there. Good morning. He says, morning to all listeners out there. Yeah. And Jackie Ang is here. Hey, Jackie. What's up? And Jackie is sending her warmest regards to me. Thank you to Agnes Angela, Winnie Yee, Shirley Key, Richard Goh, Ong Ching Hock, Narnity, Christiana, Donnie, Grace Key, Awang Idris, and Fiona Yong. Have a great Sunday. Thank you, Jackie. Thank you so very much. And who else is here? Let's see. Agnes Angela. Hey, hey, hey. Thank you for the cup of coffee. Looks really inviting. And she says, hey, Albert, it's still very hazy in Kuching. Oh, don't worry. Rain is coming, but don't know when, but I hope it's going to be soon. In the meantime, please stay healthy, okay? Wear a mask and stay indoors if you can, everybody. And that includes you, Agnes. All right. Be healthy. Yes. Agnes would like to send her warmest regards to me. Thank you. Not forgetting Jackie Ang, Ron Rose, Christiana, Chegu Jong, Donnie, Narniti, Lisa Rina, Lina Lo, Caroline Ng, Putra Bonio, Robert Lee, Doreen Pasquale, Grace Key, Shirley Key, and her advice is very aped. Drink plenty of water. And wear a mask if going out. Thank you, Agnes. Thank you so much. Now, who else is here? Putra Bonio. Hey, Putra, how you doing? Hey, Putra is saying a big hello to James Pingiran, Zakoria, James Hukala, Narniti, Lizarina, Helen Kui, Agnes Angela, Priscilla Yong, Awang Idris, Donnie Lim, Peter Tinkow, Renee Bhaktia, and many more. Thank you, Putra, for dropping in every morning. This is just so awesome. And the man from Kuching, Donnie, is here as well. Hey, Donnie, how are you doing this morning? And I trust everything is good. And Donnie is saying a big hello to friends, all his friends. Friends like Elvis, Lizarina, Narniti, Shirley Key, Priscilla Yong and Wong, Christiana, Chandra, Richard Goh, Agnes Angela, Jackie Ang, Grace Key, Tilda Francis, Putra Bonio, Chegu Jong, Rene Bhaktia, and so many more, including me. Aw, thank you so much, Donnie. Here's Michael Learns to

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1: Hello, good morning, everyone. How's it going? It's 6:29 a.m. Sunday morning. Hi, good morning. Gladys Poir is here with us this morning. Hi, Gladys. What's up? Welcome to the show. And she's up and about and happily enjoying her cup of coffee. Coffee cow, rather. Yes, and of course, listening to great music right here on Trax. And she will be leaving for the market soon, getting a breakfast of char kway teow and coffee again. Wow, you are a coffee person, aren't you? At least in the mornings. Oh, that's good. And greetings, she says, to all listeners and to me too. Thank you, Gladys Poir. Have a good one, okay? And enjoy your char kway teow, enjoy your breakfast, enjoy the music. Thanks, Gladys. Okay, Awang Idris. Good morning, sir. Welcome. He comes from Bintulu, of course, a cool Bintulu, and sending really cool vibes, Sunday vibes to everyone like me. Thank you. Also, Nadia Hamid and Haji Abdul Jalil of Bintulu, who is always listening to tracks. Ooh, lovely. Robert Lee, Norniti, Lizarina, Shirley Key, Zakoria, Fiona Young, Joseph C, James Pingiran, and so many more. Yes, enjoy yourselves, people. Thank you, Awang Idris, for dropping in so early in the morning, all the way from Bintulu. Okay, who else is here? Let me see. Catherine Yam says, morning, DJ Albert. Morning, everybody. Morning, morning, Catherine. And happy advanced National Day to you. Yeah, take care and stay blessed always. Christiana Chin from the land below the wind. Hi, mate. How you doing? She's sending love, love, love, more than you can handle. To me, thank you. To Shirley, to Mun, Elvis, Donnie, Lena, Agnes Angela, Lizarina, Noraniti, Fiona, Jackie, Grace, May, Macy, Jenny, and all wonderful friends. Yeah, okay, Christiana, thank you. You will be staying till noon, won't you, huh? And you are hardly, you know, you can hardly wait for the picture puzzle challenge. Right, don't worry, it's going to be a good one. Not that tough. In fact, it's quite easy. I'll give you clues later on in the morning. Don't worry about it. And Tommy Lee is here as well. Tommy, all the way from, no, he doesn't say where. I think it's Bintulu. Yeah. So, hi, Tommy. How you doing? Thank you for dropping in. And he says, party time, everybody. Yes, indeed. Party time. Put on your boogie shoes. Let your head down and party, party. Noraniti, hello, good morning, mate. Welcome. She sends greetings from Cat City and especially saying hello to me. Thank you to your good, good friends, Elvis Franklin, Lisa, Donnie, Awang, Angus Angela, Jackie, Tilda, Putra, Richard Goh, Grace Key, Christiana Chin, Chegu Jong, Chandra, Lina Lo, Robert Lee, and everyone else. Enjoy a terrific Sunday morning. Oh, yes. And here's Cliff Richard. If I give my heart to you all. Oh.

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Rather, I'm all out of food. Oh, I'm a little hungry this morning. I don't know why. I would love a plate of nasty kandar and, kopi kau would be great this morning. But no such luck, okay? Gotta wait till noon. But never mind, it's okay, man. It's okay. I'm glad all of you are here with us, like Lina Low. Hey, good morning, Lina. How's it going? And she says, it's a beautiful morning in Bukit Bertanjam, a cool 25 degrees. Ah, that's nice. And she and the Fab Swingers would like to send happy Sunday greetings, lots of love and warmest regards to favorite DJ Albert. Hey, thank you. To Shirley Key, Brother Mun, Catherine Yong, Rina Shimamura, Ong Ching Hock, Zulkifli Muhammad Aris, Alan Kamil, Rini Bhaktia, Elizabeth Liu, and everybody else tuning in to the Sunday Breakfast Show. Lina, thank you. And have a good one, okay? Keep the party rocking. Richard Thomas says hello to all friends out there. And Lisa Rina is here too. Hey, Lisa, what's up? Lisa is saying, hey, in Sarawak this morning, mostly Kuching, the weather is getting worse. API is about 500 plus now. Oh, sending our prayers to everyone in Kuching, yeah? You stay safe, please. And if you're going out, please wear a mask. If possible, stay indoors. Don't go out. Enjoy tracks, yes. And enjoy your wonderful food, but in the comfort of your house, everybody. Yeah, in Kuching, stay safe, yeah? And you too, Lizarina. And thank you for tuning in. And she's sending her warmest regards this Sunday morning to Shirley Key, Catherine Yong, Mun, Christiana, Tilda, Catherine Yam, Agnes Angela, Norniti, Donnie Lim, Awang Idris, James Pingiran, Susan Chu, Chegu Jong, Kangan Rose, Doreen Pasquale, Putra Bonio, Cecilia Malone, Elvis Franklin, and me. Thank you so much, Lisa, for that one. Yeah, and you stay tuned, please. Okay, now who else is here? Let me see. Chandra. Good morning, Chandra. How's it going? Chandra, listening to us in Puchong? Of course, yes. And she sends warmest greetings, good vibes to wonderful pals like me. Thank you so very much. Doreen Pasquale, Rene Bhaktia, Tilda Francis, Noraniti, Lina Low, Caroline Ng, Mun Andrew, Donnie Lim, and Uncle David Supaya. Enjoy a wonderful Sunday. Great weekend. Love and hug always from Chandra to everyone. Thank you. Here's Anne Murray. He thinks I still care.

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1: Welcome to my world. 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Tracks FM. Shirley Key from The Pearl of the Orient. Sometimes Sungai Petani. Hi there. Shirley, welcome to the show. And Shirley says she'll be going out for a get-together later with friends to celebrate National Day. Wow, cool beans. Thank you, Shirley, for dropping in this morning. And she's sending her warmest regards to all her pals. There are many out there. Let's see, some of them happen to be Captain Mun Andrew of Team Superstars, Catherine Young, Lisa Rena, Christiana, Donnie Lim, Robert Lee, Grace Key, Andy S. Jackie, Ang Chegu Jong, Doreen Pasquale, Tila Francis, Agnes Angela, Catherine Yam, Rena Shimamura, Helen Quay, Tila Francis, James Pingiran, David Supaya, Gladys Poor, and so many others. Dolly Parton, 9 to 5. We've got the news coming up in a few minutes.

9 to 5, Dolly Parton. Hey, stand by for the news. It's coming up with Ilham. I'll be back in the next hour. Go nowhere. Good morning, everybody.

Good morning and Salam Malaysia Madani. Ilham Irfan with the main news at 7 a.m. Here are the headlines. Malaysia Madani development must be grounded in faith, moral values. And Prime Minister to announce key initiatives in National Day Address.

0: The news in full. The development of Malaysia Madani must be grounded in faith, moral values and Islamic principles, alongside an emphasis on technological investment and artificial intelligence. Prime Minister Dato Sri Anwar Ibrahim stressed that high-tech modernization alone is meaningless if it is not supported by spiritual strength and integrity in society. He said strengthening faith and moral values is important to ensure the country's modernization does not lead to moral decline or abuse.
1: Cara madani tidak tertegak dengan hanya dengan dasar dengan teknologi baru yang saya sebut menggapai, seolah-olah menggapai di langit. 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
0: Dato Sri Anwar also criticized those who neglect their responsibilities, leading to misappropriation of funds and corruption.
1: Contoh macam mana? 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Sebab tu kita kena nak dieslah, bawa perubahan.
0: He stressed that the concept of ummatan wasatan, or a balanced society, can only be achieved when modern technology goes hand in hand with efforts to combat corruption and strengthen good governance based on

0: noble values. In other news, Prime Minister Dato' Sri Anwar Ibrahim will announce several key initiatives in his National Day address at the Putrajaya International Convention Centre this afternoon. He said the address will focus on issues affecting the people, their daily lives and the responsibility of the current generation to uphold the country's independence. The Prime Minister also urged Malaysians to strengthen unity and reject incitement that could fuel racial or religious hatred to preserve peace and the people's well-being. Meanwhile, Dato' Sri Anwar said colonial-era laws restricting student freedom should be abolished to fully realize the meaning of independence. He said university students should have more freedom to express their views and take part in activities as they will play an important role in the country's future. He said giving young people space to express themselves would help develop a confident and responsible generation that can contribute to Malaysia's development. Commenting on the weather conditions, Communications Minister Dato' Sri Fahmi Fadil said the 2026 National Day celebrations will go ahead as usual tomorrow. The decision was made following a meeting with several relevant agencies after taking into account the haze conditions at the celebration venue. He said more than 80,000 visitors are expected to gather at Dataran Putrajaya to celebrate the occasion. On a related matter, more than 10,095 face masks have been provided for participants as a precautionary measure should they be needed during the 2026 National Day celebrations. Dato' Sri Fahmi said the measure is in line with advice from the Health Ministry, particularly for high-risk groups, including those with asthma and respiratory problems. People with health conditions, as well as parents bringing their children, are also advised to wear face masks. Separately, the public has been urged to use public transport during the 2026 National Day celebrations at Dataran Putrajaya to ensure smoother travel, as most roads will be closed. Deputy Communications Minister Teo Ni Ching said public transport services include free water taxis. She added that the Rio Merdeka program has also been organized to liven up the eve of National Day. In other developments, seven sections relating to students, including aspects of freedom provided for under the Universities and University Colleges Act, AUKU, will be given priority in the process of repealing the Act. Higher Education Minister Dato' Sri Dr. Zamri Abdul Kadir said, AUKU is more than 5 decades old and some of its provisions need to be reviewed in line with the country's development.
1: Jadi sebab tu saya seringkali menyebutkan kepada semua rakan-rakan supaya mari kita fahami AUKU itu bila kita membicara soal yang seini tapi lihat secara keseluruhannya. 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
0: He said 7 of AUKU's 44 sections relate to students, while the rest cover the establishment, administration and governance of universities. Still ahead, Capri rider Faris Putra dies after accident during CP150 final. Welcome back. But first, on the foreign front, a Hamas commander was struck by Israeli military at a hospital in central Gaza, as 4 people were reported killed in separate strikes. The Israeli military said the commander was hiding at Al-Aqsa Martyrs Hospital in Deir al-Bala, but his fate was not immediately known. The hospital director said the strike hit a storage facility, injuring 4 people. Gaza Civil Defense Agency said 4 others were killed in strikes elsewhere. Doctors Without Borders condemned the strike, saying hospitals should be safe for patients and healthcare workers. Elsewhere, Guinea's President Mamadi Doumbouya has visited a district in the capital hit by a deadly landfill collapse, as displaced families urged the government to provide housing. At least 34 people were killed and 33 injured when a huge amount of rubbish collapsed onto homes in Dar es Salaam last Sunday following heavy rains. Authorities have since demolished homes considered at risk, with the government planning to clear the site and turn it into an urban park, while rehousing about 1,500 families. Turning to sports news, Malaysian Cup pre-rider Faris Putra Muhammad Fadil has died following injuries sustained in an accident during the CP150 final of round five of the Malaysian Cup pre-championship in Terengganu yesterday. The Motorsports Association of Malaysia, MAM, said the CKJ racing rider crashed at turn 3 on the opening lap. Faris Putra received immediate medical treatment at the circuit before being transferred to Hospital Nur Zahira, where he was later pronounced dead. MAM extended its condolences to his family, teammates, friends and the Malaysian motorsports community. In football, Kuching City FC produced a dominant 5-0 win over Kelantan Red Warriors in the Super League at Tuanku Abdul Rahman Stadium in Paroi yesterday. Muhammad Ramadan Saifullah Usman opened the scoring in the 7th minute before Jerome Mpako Itame doubled the lead 7 minutes later. Muhammad Safawi Rasid added 2 goals, while Jerome scored his second to complete the 5-0 victory. And finally, Atletico Madrid moved top of the early La Liga table after a convincing 3-1 win over Sevilla. Diego Simeone's side took control with 3 goals in the first 33 minutes, including a brace from Alex Baena and one from Ademola Lookman. Sevilla pulled one back through Miguel Sierra in the second half, but could not mount a comeback. The victory gives Atletico 7 points from their first 3 league matches, while Julian Alvarez was left out of the squad amid continued transfer speculation. And to end the bulletin, here's a recap of the headlines. Malaysia Madani development must be grounded in faith, moral values. And Prime Minister to announce key initiatives in National Day Address.

0: This has been the Main News at 7 a.m. broadcasting from RTM News Center, Kuala Lumpur. The news was edited by Putri Rosli. Malise Madani, Kesejahteraan Dinimati. Thanks for listening.
1: Elham, hi there. Thank you very much for the news.
0: Hey, you're welcome, man.
1: You're back again. How was the traffic this morning? Very smooth? You could drive with one eye closed?
0: Oh, one really eye closed? Smooth. Huh? Indeed, smooth, really smooth. Huh? Yeah.
1: Mm,
0: I think I can drive it like both eyes closed, but don't do that.
1: No. Don't do that, you know. One eye okay at least, you know.
0: Yeah.
1: Don't you love driving in the morning? I do, you know. I get to work in amazing time.
0: Yeah.
1: It's like what, 20 minutes? Or 25? Yeah.
0: Yes.
1: How long does it take you to arrive at Angkasa Puri?
0: Less. Usually when I drive
1: minutes.
0: Between here and my home, will be around 40-ish, 40-ish minutes. Usually on afternoon or
1: not. Oh, afternoon.
0: Or, not, or late evening.
1: Okay.
0: But this morning will be like less than 30 minutes.
1: Wow. Yeah. That's cool, isn't it?
0: Yeah.
1: But some mornings the traffic is a bit heavy. I don't know why. But this morning was totally cool. No problem. Yeah. So you're good? Your family is good?
0: Yeah, it's really good. Yeah. Really good.
1: Mm. Mm. And where would you be celebrating National Day? You'll be at home celebrating? You're going out? Or what's the plan?
0: To be honest, on this Merdeka Day, I will be on duty at morning.
1: Oh!
0: Yes.
1: Okay. Happy working then.
0: Yeah thanks.
1: have you heard about the World Humanoid Robot Games in Beijing recently?
0: I did hear that technology.
1: Yeah, I've seen some videos, you know, there were a lot of robots and some were doing high jumping, some doing kung fu and, you know.
0: Yeah, I've seen it.
1: Yeah, it's really amazing, you know, and we thought, you know, a few years ago, this was not possible, but it is, and what do you know, man, the Terminator will be here soon.
2: I'll be back.
1: Yeah, that's right.
0: Oh, no.
1: Yeah, that would really be scary.
0: Concerning indeed.
1: Yeah, I know. I mean, it is possible now. The robots could do jumping, somersaulting, and, you know, kung fu fighting, but no weapons yet. They cannot shoot. Or maybe they can, but the world is not knowing that yet.
0: Oh,
1: right?
0: We'll never know.
1: Yeah.
0: We'll never know.
1: Scary.
0: Yes. Yeah.
1: Let's not think about it.
0: Yes.
1: Yeah.
0: In the past few years, even we look at the innovation, how people can develop that robotic, that kind of ability, jumping, but we'll never know what's going to happen in the next 5 years or even 10 years.
1: Yeah. Earlier, before, it was just in the movies, you know, but now it's real.
0: Yes.
1: They can really do all those things, you know? And they're even kiddo robots, small little things, like they were going to kindergarten, you know, taking their Tupperware and whatever. So I tell you, I don't know, is this the world we are living in now or what?
0: Man, time flies. Yeah, I mean, really concerning, to be honest, when we look at how technology advanced, the innovation, and let alone we have a robot that we're trying to replicate the human values, human activities.
1: Mm.
0: And it's really, really something that we need to think about what we're going to do for it.
1: Would you ever, I'm just wondering, would you ever, you know, buy a robot in the future if it's available here and at an affordable price? Would you get one? I mean, to do your housework, nothing else, okay? Do it. Just do your housework. So what do you think?
0: To be honest, if I had 1 yes. million ringgit or a billion ringgit, I will never invest
1: no.
0: in that.
1: Oh, no, you
0: yes.
1: won't. You're not impressed at all. Why not?
0: Yeah, to be honest, I prefer my own family with heart values, and even they have human value. That will never, I would say, mengatasi or for the robots itself.
1: Okay, so you don't need any extra help to do the housework, you know, the floor cleaning and all that.
0: Nah.
1: You want real humans to do it.
0: Yes.
1: Okay, I know where you're coming from. Thank you very much, Ilham, for talking to me. And
0: you're
1: I'll
0: welcome.
1: Talk to you soon, okay?
0: Will do.
1: Take care. We've got a picture puzzle challenge on the way. And yesterday, by the way, your mystery sound challenge guess was wrong.
0: Oh no. I will redeem it for this picture puzzle.
1: Yeah, okay. Please do. I'll talk to you later.
0: Will do.
1: Bye. Okay, that's Ilham with the news and our conversation on Trax FM. And now time for our history lesson. Get ready.
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3: On this day in 1957, the official opening ceremony of Stadium Merdeka was held by the Chief Minister of the Federation of Malaya, Yang Teramat Mulia Tunku Abdul Rahman Putra Al-Haj in Kuala Lumpur. The stadium was completed on August 21, 1957 and designed by S.E. Jukes from the Engineering Branch of the Public Works Department Headquarters. The foundation stone was laid by Yang Teramat Mulia Tunku Abdul Rahman Putra on February 15, 1957. Construction of the stadium, which cost $2.3 million, was fast-tracked and finished in just 6 months so that the Independence Day celebration on August 31, 1957 could be held there. The opening ceremony included a field performance by 1,000 school students accompanied by the Royal Malay Regiment Marching Band.
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I'm not in love. 10cc, the tracks gate is open in my Facebook page, Albert Ng, Tracks FM. Feel free to jump in, spread some love, people. Come on National Day Eve. What you waiting for? Okay, and we've got the first three listeners to cross the tracks gate, earning the gold, the silver, and the bronze shout-outs. Okay, let's do it. Who's number one? The gold medalist. I give...

Number one. Wow, you are fast, aren't you? Congratulations. Well done, gold medalist Winnie Yee. Whoa, okay. She's sending Sunday vibes, good Sunday vibes with lots of love from a hazy morning in Cebu to her all-time favorite DJ Albert. Hey, thank you, Brother Mun, Priscilla Yong and Wong, Jackie Ang, Mr. Ong Ching Hock, Chegu Jong, Awang Idris, Robert Lee, Caroline Ng, Fiona Yong, who else? Grace Key, Shirley, Rina Shimamura, Agnes Angela, Grace Key, Shirley Key, Rina Shimamura, Agnes Angela, Catherine Yong, and many, many, many more. Thank you, Winnie Yee. Again, congrats. Well done. Your fingers are really fast, I tell her. Yes, one of our speed legends, Winnie Yee. Congratulations. Okay, number two, the silver medalist. Who could it be? Let's see. The silver medalist, number two. Mun Andrew Manford from Singapore. Hi there. Congratulations. Well done, Mun. You are the silver medalist. And Mun says, weekend vibes, golden mic, endless smiles. DJ Albert Ng brings the good times back on the Sunday Breakfast Show. Thank you for the music. Mun, thank you for being here. And congratulations again for being number two. Yes, the silver medalist. And Mun sends his warmest regards and love and hugs to sisters Winnie Yee and Lina Lo, brother E. Huat Ang, friends Christiana Chin, Lisa Rina, Elvis Franklin, Shirley Key, Catherine Yong, Grace Key, Chandra, Catherine Yam, Fiona Yong, Priscilla Yong, Richard Goh, Caroline Ng, and DS, BH, Awang Idris, Macy Jenny, and many more. The complete list is right here on my Facebook page. Mun, again, congrats. Well done, number two. And now, number three. Who could that be? Let's find out. Whoa, yeah. Number three, bronze medalist. He's none other than, yes, it's a he, Elvis Franklin Sim. Congratulations, Elvis. Welcome. You are number three. Yes. And Elvis is sending warmest regards and love to me. Thank you to friends Jennifer Lau, Mun Andrew, Norniti, Rina Shimamura, Donnie, Lisa Rina, Priscilla Yong, Andias, Dorian Pasquale, Catherine Yam, Christiana Chin, Dolce Smith, Macy Jenny, Fiona Yong, Awang Idris, and Zulkifli Mohammed Aris. Thank you, Elvis. Congrats. Well done. You are number three. Okay, let's go down the list and see. Oh, Lisa Rina. Hi. Good morning. She sends love to everyone. And Vivo is here as well, sending an advance National Day greeting to one and all people of all races. Yes, happy National Day. Yes, and a big shout out to me. Thank you to Robert Lee, Terry O, Fiona Yong, Macy Jenny, Kawan Lee, Man Hui, Grace Key, Catherine Yong, Liz and Brian, Rina Shimamura, Helen Quay, Betty Quirk, Evelyn Lim, Melissa Siricord, and many more. Happy National Day. Hey, Vivo, happy National Day to you too. Mr. Ong Ching Hock, hey there, good morning. Ong Ching Hock, all the way from Churras, sending love and hugs to one and all like me. Thank you. Evelyn Lim, Caroline, Lina Lo, Winnie Yee, Eric Lee, Jackie Ang, Rina, Grace Key, Catherine Yong, Christiana, Flora Karina, Robert Lee, Awang Idris, Renee Bakhtia, Kun Chin, Fiona, Dolce Smith, Melody, and so many more, including Janet Billy and Evelyn Ng. Thank you, Ong Ching Hock. Thank you. Okay, who else is here? Catherine Yam. Hi. Good morning, Catherine. Welcome. She sends good morning wishes to me from a hazy cat city. Oh, dear. Sending Sunday vibes to everyone else, like John M. Ting, Irene Yam, Catherine Yong, Shirley Key, Mun Andrew, Elvis Franklin, Fiona Yong, Priscilla Yong, Christiana Awang, James Pingiran, Lee Man Hui,
Helen, KP, Nonity, Lizarina, Tilda Francis, Donnie Lim, Winnie Siong, etc., etc. Thank you, Catherine Yam. You have a good one, okay? And, okay, that's it for now. I'll come back to my Facebook page and say hello to more hot people. Enjoy, everybody, and happy National Day Eve from all of us here at Trax FM. Yes. Philip Oki and Giorgio Moroder together in Electric Dreams. Great song, I tell ya. Bad movie, though, or rather forgettable movie. Together in Electric Dreams. Let's go!

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Air Supply. The Sunday Breakfast Show. Hey there, morning. Let's say hello to more people on my Facebook page. Richard Goh from Malacca. Hey, Richard, what's up? And Richard is sending his warmest regards to me. Thank you to music buddies, especially Maichi, Mun, Joel Jaraj, Elizabeth Liu, Eric Goh, Eric Lee, Janet, Jackie Ang, Donnie Lim, Narnity, Listen Brian, Betty Quirk, Evelina Lim, and members of the Fab Swingers. Thanks, Richard. Lawrence Ng Kok Hyung. Hello there. Good morning. And he sends his love to everyone listening into the show. Enjoy your Sunday, everyone. Thank you, Lawrence Ng Kok Hyung. Sam Erdia Sami from Puchong wishes all an advance happy National Day. Yeah. Thank you, Sam. And Faraz Ali, hello there. Good morning. Happy Super Sunday, everybody. Thank you, thank you, thank you, Faraz Ali from Singapore. And Norbel Shaw sends her love to people she loves, DJ Albert. Ah, thank you so very much. You have a good one, okay, Norbel Shaw. Thank you. And Jason Jipao, hello there, good morning. Ting Moy Ng, SB Saw, sending love to me. Thank you to Clara Wong, Shirley Key, Helen Kuei, Patrick Low, Janet Low, and Wendy. Okay, who else is here? Yihuan Ang, hello there. Good morning, Yihuan. Morning, happy National Day, he says. Happy Sunday, Albert. Thank you, Yihuan. And he's sending love and hugs to Brother Mun, Elan Kamil, Fiona Yong, Priscilla Yong, Peter Tinkow, Lina Lo, Rina Shimamura, and Catherine Yong. Okay, Wan Cheek, hello, good morning. She sends her greetings to one and all. Thanks, buddy. Thank you so much. James Hukala says, happy National Day, everybody. Thank you, James, and happy National Day to you as well. Doreen Pasquale, hey, good morning. Doreen Pasquale is here, partying away already since early in the morning, and she's sending her love to me. Thank you so very much. And also to the Fab Swingers and Elizabeth Chandra, Elvis Sim, Robert, Shirley Key, Man Andrew, Chegu Jong, Agnes Angela, Gladys Poa, Christiana, Evelina, Meku, Flora, Melissa, Lu, Fiona, Priscilla Yong, Lee Manhui, Awang Idris, many, many, many more. Doreen Pasquale, thank you very much. And you stay tuned. Okay, let's do one more. James Pingiran is sending Sunday vibes to, Putra Borneo, Peter Tinkow, Baba Dudu, Donnie, Zakoria, James Hukala, Fiona, Awang, Catherine Yam, Liz Hodges, Liz Arena, Noraniti, James Loke, Jennifer Manka, etc., etc. Thank you, James. And he says, by the way, the weather's fine, plus a little hazy in Cebu right about now. Thank you, James. You stay safe, okay? And be listening to Tranks. Yes.